0: this.
1: Hey, look alive!
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So stand by, studio.

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1: And if you're at home or in your car, near or far, or anywhere you are, I've got you covered. Remember?
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0: The fun starts at 1 and Mel will knock on your door until 4.
1: And in this hour, we're going to be looking at the features year 1977. The best travel and traffic around. Forever Autumn is going to be our question time. And this is the Commodores and Easy.

0: sounds of the Commodores. We'll be going at 3 o'clock, Fred on them later. Find out all about them. Oh, Fred's bought me a nice drink.
1: Hello, everyone.
0: Hiya, Fred. What have you got to tell us?
1: Well, it's Andrew's birthday today.
0: Is it?
1: Yes. Happy birthday, Andrew. I've got a nice little jingle for you.
0: Have you, Fred? You've been busy, have you, as usual?
1: Yes. So if anybody else has got their birthday with Andy, then this is specially for you.

0: there's a special treat for you, Andy. I've got the record.
1: Which one did you get?
0: Well, I got this one. It's called Dreamer.
1: Is it by Ozzy Osbourne?
0: Yes.
1: Where did you find that? Because I didn't have it.
0: Well, I downloaded it, of course.
1: Did you? All for Andy?
0: Yeah, of course. He's one of ours. We got to look after him, haven't we?
1: Well, then you better play it. This is for you, Andy. Happy birthday and have a great one.

especially everybody celebrating a birthday today. Ozzy Osbourne there and Dreamer. Travel and Traffic is up next. See if we can get you home and back again.

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2: Over to the M25 Surrey. Queuing traffic due to an earlier accident on the M25 clockwise before Junction 6 on the A22 Godstone. Congestion to Clark and Lane. Services at lanes all have been reopened, so that is good news. And reports have been coming in on broken down vehicle on the A3 southbound after 243 and A309 Kingston Bypass. Bypass approach with care. That's in A3 Hook on the A12 Bell. Southbound lane reopened. Good news there. Exlip Road broken down. Van removed at the A11 High Street Bow Interchange. Queuing traffic due to an accident on the A240 Reigate Road, northbound from the Nescot Playing Field, northeast Surrey College, to the A24 Yule Bypass Home Base Roundabout. Watch out for that one. Long delays on the approaches at the Trafalgar Square. Congestion to back along the Strand. Whitehall is back to Downing Street. Both ways on Charing Cross Road and queues back onto the Pall Mall in the roadwork area. Watch out for that one. Stay away if you can. Onto Gloucester Road South, Kensington. Both ways closed due to delays by an accident at Court Fields Road, Gloucester Road Station. Onto the A24 London Road, Worcester Park now. Temporary traffic lights due to an emergency gas repair on the A24 London Road at Gandor Road, Green Lane, St Anthony's Hospital. Expect delays there. Onto A4 Cockspur Street, Westminster. One lane closed due to an emergency gas repairs on the A4 Cockspur Street, westbound from Whitehall, the Mall, Trafalgar Square to Pall Mall. Expect delays there. Right, you need your pen and paper handy? Because we're going to need it next. Shadoobie.

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1: Mal Wayne plays the best music on your favourite station. Have you got your pen and paper ready? It's question time at tea time. So play along and see how many right answers you can get.
2: Well, today's question time, I was thinking that we're into autumn now, so nights are drawing in. So we'll have some records that actually reflect this with autumn in the title, or something to do with autumn. All you've got to do is tell me the year. I'll tell you the name, the artist, what the song's called, everything about it, and all you've got to do is make up a decision what year it came out. Think you can handle it? Hopefully you can. Remember, we'll play the last one. We'll do a recap on 10. As soon as we've done the last one that reaches number 10, we'll recap those for you. And then, if you can't get them at all, we'll be doing a confab at tea time. Well, I'll give you the answers then. Right, the first one we've got for you is Autumn. Of course it would be, wouldn't it? As it's Autumn, it's a track from Paolo Nutini, debut album. This song is about Nutini's grandfather who passed away when Paolo was 12 years old. And he wrote the song. Here it is.

wonderful piece of work in there, Paolo Nutini. The song for his grandfather. Did you work out what year that was? Right, next one we're looking at now is Forever Autumn. It's a song by Jeff Wayne, Gary Osborne and Paul Vigas. It was sung by Justin Hayward. The original melody was written by Wayne in a year that we're looking for as a jingle for a Lego commercial. Vigas and Osborne, the performers of the original jingle, added lyrics to the song and recorded it for an inclusion on their 1972 album Queens. Their interpretation was also released as a single and gained moderate commercial success in Japan, selling more than 100,000 copies and becoming a top 20 hit in the country of record.

0: lovely melody there. Great vocals of Justin.
1: 'Cause you're not here.
0: Forever Autumn. Did you work out what year that was? Right, we've got another one for you now. The song is called Autumn Not That Cold. It's by Laurie Morgan. All you got to do is tell me what year it came out. I'm going to tell you a little bit about Laurie Morgan, whose full name is Loretta Lynn Morgan, born June 27, 1959, is an American country and music singer and actress. She is a daughter of George Morgan, widow of Keith Whiteley, and ex-wife of John Randall and Sammy Kershaw, all of whom are also country music singers. Morgan has been an active as a singer since the age of 13 and has charted her first single in 1979. She achieved her greatest success between 1988 and 1999, recording for RCA Records and defunct B&A Records. Her first two RCA albums, Leave the Light On and Something in Red, and her B&A album, Which Me, should we say Watch Me, are all certified platinum by Recording Industry. Association of America, which is the RIAA, the 1995 compilation Reflections Greatest Hits is her best-selling album, with a double platinum certified War Paint

greater need, shaking things up. Also a BNA certified gold. But the song we're playing today is this one, Autumn, Not That Cold, and you've just got to tell me what year it came out. Laurie Morgan.

Okay, so the next one we're looking at is September, because obviously September's coming up for autumn. It's a song by the American band Earth, Wind & Fire, released as a single in the year we're looking for on the ARC Columbia Records. Initially included as a track for the Best of Earth, Wind & Fire's Volume 1. September was a very successful commercially single, reaching number 1 on the US Billboard Hot R&B Songs, number 8 on the US Billboard Hot 100, and number 3 on the UK Singles Chart. The song remains a staple of the band's body of work and has been sampled, covered, remixed, and recorded numerous times. When it sounds like this, all you got to do is put it on your sheet what day it was released. September.

North Wind and Fire. Did you get that here? If you were listening the other day, we had them in on the 3 o'clock thrill. I did tell you when that record came out. If I did remember rightly, you will put it on your sheet and get one right. Okay, next one we're going to be looking at is Green Day. The song's called Wake Me Up When September Ends. It's a song by the American rock band Green Day, released on June of the year we're looking for, as the fourth single from the group's seventh studio album, American Idiot. The ballad was written by frontman Billy Joe Armstrong about the death of his father when he was 10 years old. This is Green Day. Sounds like this. Just put it on your sheet. There's the number we're looking for.

0: and some tamarinds. Green day. Oh, it's got a nice end to that, hasn't it? Well, it's quite interesting to find ballads that you've not heard before. I was busy this morning actually putting these together for you, thinking what would be interesting for the autumn sounds, and each one seems to have a story. Nothing like the next one for you then. Autumn Leaves. It was originally composed by Joseph Cormer in 1945. The original lyric was written by Jacques Prévert in French, and the English lyrics were by Johnny Mercer. An instrumental version by pianist Roger Williams was a number one bestseller in the US Billboard chart of 1955. Autumn Leaves has become a jazz standard and is one of the most recorded songs by jazz musicians, and this one is no exception. Nat King Cole and Autumn Leaves. He sings it like only he can. This one is for Reddy and Al Wayne.
1: The falling leaves

the late great Nat King Cole. Wow, don't make them like that anymore. Right, next one is by Geordie Searcy and Carly Bannister and the Tuesday Crew. There's not much information about this. You just got to tell me what year it was released. And it sounds like this. Just like autumn.

So when did that come out? What was the year? Put it down on your sheet. Right, next one we got now. We had Autumn Leaves just before. Well, we got Autumn Leaves again, but it's not the same song. This is from Ed Sheeran's 13th track on the deluxe edition of the song, was written by Ed Sheeran. So it's not the one that we talked about earlier. It sounds like this. When did it come out? Put it down on your sheet at number 8.

Same name, Autumn Leaves, but totally a different song. Stay. Great words. Ed Sheeran, all you got to do is put it down on your list. Right, we're going to continue with this year. We'll do the other two in the next hour. 1977. This is when the record company EMI sacks the controversial UK punk rock group, the Sex Pistols. Star Wars opens in the cinemas at the Flamingo. And filmgoers line up for hours to see it at the same time. The Jacksons were singing Show Me the Way to Go Home. I'm not surprised after queuing for so long. This will take us right up to the news.

0: Esther Jackson's there, and Show Me the Way. Well, I'm going to show you the way now to News National and weather. Coming to you at the top of the hour. And then we're going to be doing some more from Question Time, a couple more for Forever Autumn. Looking at the featured year, 1977. Bringing the best travel and traffic out around to get you home and back again safely. And Fred will be coming out. We got him to do his little cue cards. A 30-minute challenge. He'll be going up and down the decades. And remember, don't touch that dial. We'll be back in a while.
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2: The King will appear on 10 million $1 coins in Australia with his effigy to be put in circulation before Christmas, the country's government has announced. Charles's effigy was designed by the Royal Mint in London, with the $2 and the 5, 10, 20 and 50 cent coins set to be released progressively next year. And the magical world of Harry Potter is being honoured with a series of special stamps featuring images of characters good and evil. Royal Mail is publishing 16 special stamps, including a main set of 10, with a secondary scene or character incorporated into the design. And that's the very latest from Radio News Hub. I'm Rachel Sweeney. I have

Right, number 9 on our list is Harvest Moon. It's a 19th studio album for Canadian musician Neil Young, released in the November, so I've told you that, of a year that you're looking for. Many of his backing musicians also appear on Young's album Harvest. It sounds like this. How long is it going on? Well, you've got to tell me what year it came out.

0: In feature story news in Brussels, I'm William Denslow. A bomb's killed at least 16 people and wounded more than 50 others at a mosque near a police compound in the northwest of Pakistan. At least three people are dead in a school shooting in the Philippines. The gunman who's among the dead is believed to be a 16-year-old. It's the third deadly school shooting in the country since June. NATO's most senior military leaders are meeting in Denmark amid increased threats of Russian hybrid strikes.
1: Playing the greatest oldies of all time. Like this.

Harvest Moon, full title Harvest Moon from A Quiet Place. Neil Young and the soundtrack Wonder Band. That leaves us last but not least. I've saved the best for last. Autumn Almanac is a song written by Ray Davies and recorded by the rock group The Kinks. In a year we're looking for, Autumn Almanac has since been noted as being an absolute classic and a finely observed slice of English custom and a weird characteristic study, and praise for its mellow melodic sounds that was to characterise the Kinks' next musical phase. Some have placed this as the other of Davis's compositions in a pastoral romantic tradition of poetry of Wordsworth's and amongst others. Wow. And it sounds like this. All you got to do is tell me what year it came out. The absolute classic of the Kinks.

It's the Kinks and Autumn Almanac, and we're going to now do a recap of all of them, so put down on your sheet. Goes like this. Number one on our list was Autumn, Carlo Newting. Forever Autumn, Justin Hayward. Laurie Morgan, Autumn Not That Cold. And we went to Earth, Wind & Fire and had a bit of September. Wake Me Up From September Ends, that's Green Day. Nat King Cole, standard there from Jazz. Autumn Leaves. Geordie Searcher and Carly Bailey and the Cheesy Crew. Just like Autumn. And we have that Autumn Leaves from Ed Sheeran. Leaving us with Harvest Moon, Paul Young, and the soundtrack Wonder Band. And finally we had Kinks Autumn Almanac. All you've got to do is put those years down, and I'll give you a conflab at tea time. Up next is going to be Travel and Traffic. We're going to look at getting you home and round safely. And we're going to look at the featured year 1977. Find out what's going on there. Fred's got ready with his cue cards. That'll leave us with the 30-minute challenge. Get ready for that travel. Up next.

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3: Over to the A40 Western Avenue, Acton. Usual slow traffic on the A40 Western Avenue westbound before the A4000, Leamington Park, Gypsy Corner. Travel time is 15 minutes. Watch out for that one. A2 New Cross and Blackheath Road, Deptford. Usual slow traffic on the A2 New Cross and Blackheath Road eastbound from the A202 New Cross to B210. Blackheath Common. Travel time is 10 minutes. Watch out for that one. Traffic easing on the A308 Fulham Road, both ways between the A3320 Redcliffe Gardens and the Royal Marsden Hospital. Watch out on the M25, delays on the M25 anti-clockwise at the Darford Tunnel. Travel time is 10 minutes, keep well aware of that if you can. On the A13 now, East London, slow traffic eastbound between the A112 Prince Regent Lane and the A11531 Lodge Avenue flyover. Travel time 15 minutes. Watch out for that. Slow traffic on the A3 West Hill northbound between the A219 Tibbetts Corner, A205 Upton Richmond Road. Travel time there is 10 minutes. On to the A1400 now, Southend Road, Ilford. Delays on the A4100 Southend Road westbound from the B192 Beehive Lane, Ilford to Charlie Brown, South Woodford. In the roadworks area, watch out for that. On the A217 Bell Street, Coxhall Hill, Reigate. Usual slow traffic on the 217 Bell Street, Coxhill Road, Town, before High Street Market. Travel time is 10 minutes there. Watch out for that. And on the A406 North Circular Road, usual slow traffic on the A406 North Circular eastbound from Brent Cross Flyover to Henley Corner. Travel time 10 minutes. We'll be back with the featured year after this.
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3: 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How deep is your love? I don't know, but we'll find out.

0: RPGs and How Deep Is Your Love? Well, we never defined that one out, did we? And in this year,
1: 1977,
0: we're going to look at the bulletins that were making the headlines.
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0: Jimmy Carter. Jimmy Carter takes office of the Oval Office as President of the United States, and at the same time, he grants American draft dodgers of the Vietnam War period. Also, Jimmy Carter, President of the United States, warns that the Americans need to make profound changes in oil consumption. Reverend Martin Luther King. The Medal of Freedom is awarded posthumously to the Reverend Martin Luther King Jr. Bermuda race riots. In Hamilton, Bermuda, British soldiers are called in to control race riots in the city. You've been listening to News Gone By. This has been Mel Wayne reporting. And at the same time,
1: 1977,
0: Trevaris was out there with More Than a Woman. 30-minute challenge is coming up next. Don't go anywhere. Poor Fred's been so busy, he would hate you to run.

virus there and More Than a Woman from the soundtrack of Saturday Night Fever. It's a real great film. If you ever get time to watch it again, it's always a good look. Right, you better stand by for that 30-minute challenge. Fred's waiting in the wings. Be up next.

0: 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And see how many you get right.
1: Hello, everyone, again.
2: Hiya, Fred. What have you been doing?
1: Well, I've been busy getting all these cards together.
2: Well, I know that, but how long does it take you to do that exactly?
1: Well, you have to get the other things ready and I'm busy doing my stuff. I've got no idea how yours take.
2: I didn't ask that.
1: No, but I'm not telling you.
2: Why is that?
1: Well, because if I tell you how long it takes, you might tell me not to do it.
2: Well, so what if I did?
1: Well, I'd be very upset.
2: Well, don't be upset then.
1: I'll try not to, and then you'd have to take the wrath of Penny.
2: Why, has she been wrathful again?
1: She has, and well, she's got this little toy called Desmond, and she keeps throwing him down the stairs.
2: Why is that?
1: Well, she said if she hurt her arm, it's only right that one of the toys can feel the pain.
2: That's terrible.
1: Anyway, she's gone out today.
2: Why, where's she gone?
1: Well, she's gone out to the optician.
2: Where is she? That's a good, better eyes fixed.
1: And she's taken Frederick with her.
2: What, your brother?
1: Yes.
2: Well, that's no good.
1: Well, it might be all right. The problem is, he wanted to borrow my skateboard.
2: Well, you didn't let him, did you?
1: No, because he'd probably fall asleep on it. He does. He falls asleep everywhere.
2: Well, that's no good, is it?
1: No. Anyway, they've gone away, so I won't see them till later. They've given me strict instructions to get the dinner on.
2: God, they make you like a slave driver, don't they?
1: Well, that Penny, she's pretended, I'm sure. She pretends that she's not that well, just so I can tie her shoelaces. And can I tell you how difficult it is tying someone else's shoelaces?
2: Well, especially with your feet and hands.
1: Yeah, because my wings get in the way.
2: Anyway, what have you got for us?
1: Well, I normally don't tell you this.
2: No, you don't. You leave it to me in the middle.
1: Well, the clue, everyone, and what this section is we're going to give you a set of clues.
2: What do you mean, we? I've got nothing to do with this.
1: Well, I mean me.
2: Well, you, yes. What have you got for us, then?
1: Well, if you shut up, I'll tell you.
2: Don't be so rude.
1: Well, I can't help it.
2: Why is that?
1: I've got a bit of ruditis.
2: Have you? Where'd you get that from, then?
1: Watching you working.
2: Oh, goodness me.
1: Well, go on, I shall tell you the clue, everyone. I tell you a series of clues. This one is there's a clock on the wall, it's just struck midnight, and there's a woman at the door saying goodbye.
2: Really? What does that mean?
1: Well, all will become clear when you hear the record.
2: Well, that's good.
1: And?
2: There's always more with you, isn't there?
1: Yes, you've got to get to the end of the hour before

0: with the featured year.
1: Oh, what you mean?
0: Yes, 1977.
1: I thought you might have forgotten.
0: No, I didn't forget.
1: Well, you should have forgotten. It would have made it easier for me.
0: No, it won't make it easier for you. Anyway, the fun starts right now, everyone. Good luck.
2: What will happen next?
3: 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The best music. 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
5: Going back in time, it's a flashback.
6: 1969.
1: So it's midnight. Someone's trying to go say goodbye. What's the song called? We'll tell you after Clodagh Rodgers sings it.

Yes, it was Don't Say Goodnight, Midnight. Clodagh Rodgers. Well, the next one I got for you from Fred has written that there's a sign saying, what's it all about, dot, dot, dot. What does it mean? I don't know. We'll hit this button and find out.

0: Well, a few people got confused there. What's it all about, Alfie? They thought it was Cilla Black. No, it was Dionne Warwick. She actually did it first, but when they wanted the film rights, they said that they were going to have Cilla. And she told them that unless the actual person comes to the stage with it where she's singing, she won't do it. Well, they turned up and she ended up doing it. She didn't really want to do it, but it was done. Right, the next one, there is a woman. She's got a heavy lot of shopping. It's pouring of rain. It's a Monday. She hates it. She's telling her friends she don't like doing it. And what is the song? What possibly could it be? Well, let's have a listen.
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0: 1971. I can tell you it's the Carpenters.

0: those rainy days and Mondays. Did you get that one? And Graham is listening in the kitchen. He's done his bathroom and he's been sitting down and he's getting the contest quite well. He didn't get Cilla Black, though. He had to have a second guess in that one. The next one is there is a hall, there's a piano, there's a stool, and there's a man coming to play it. What can the song be? We'll find out now.
1: Hey, now, look alert. Everything lights up. It make you want to shout. You talk about happiness, that's what we're talking about. Ooh. The money won't bring you happiness, but we know we'll.
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0: Billy Joel and Piano Man. Easy when you know how, isn't it? And the next one for you is a man's looking at a photography and he's looking at all the shots. Some are zoomed in and some are not zoomed in. He's looking at his friend. What could it be? I've got no idea.
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0: 1985. Haven't got to that featured year either. Oh, will I get to the featured year in time? There's three more to play.

0: right, that leaves us one more to get. Well, is it going to be the featured year? We're going to find out. The clue is there's a boy. No, it isn't. There is a family just moved in, and they're adults and teenagers. What is the song?
1: All the decades, all the hits, all the time. Playing the decades you love.
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0: When I get to the featured year. 1977. Oh, yes. What's this song called? I'll tell you before the news. This should take us nicely up to the news.

0: New kid in town. Eagles. All right, you better stand by now for the news and weather at the top of the hour. Then we're going to do the 3 o'clock thrill. It's the Commodores. Having tea with me, two great records to put your feet up with. Then we're going to look at a classic artist, David Cassidy. Fred's going to come out and we're going to have a little chat with him, doing some stuff. We're going to look at a schedule, see what's going on there, and go to the best disco in town. Don't touch that dial. We'll be back in a while.
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2: Rishi Sunak has faced criticism from his predecessors in Number 10 for losing a once-in-a-generation opportunity by cancelling the northern leg of HS2. Former Tory Prime Minister David Cameron said the decision would fuel the view that Britain cannot act for the long term and is heading in the wrong direction. It's been revealed September 2023 was the warmest September on record globally, with an average surface air temperature of just over 16 degrees Celsius. We also saw wetter than average conditions in northern Britain. And Royal Mail is honouring Harry Potter with 16 stamps with familiar characters and illustrations of the creatures and beings of the wizarding world. And that's the very latest from Radio News Hub. I'm Rachel Sweeney. When you need

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2: 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Welcome back, Music Groovers. 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

0: Thrill is making a game. Another great artist added in the 3 o'clock thrill.
1: Precisely.
2: And today it's the Commodores. And the Commodores are often billed. The Commodores, or Commodores, is an American funk and soul group. The group's most successful period was the late 1970s, the early 1980s, when Lionel Richie was the co-lead singer. And the first song I've got for you is Night Shift.

0: From Feature Story News in Brussels, I'm William Denslow. A bomb's killed at least 16 people and wounded more than 50 others at a mosque near a police compound in the northwest of Pakistan. At least three people are dead in a school shooting in the Philippines. The gunman who's among the dead is believed to be a 16-year-old. It's the third deadly school shooting in the country since June. NATO's most senior military leaders are meeting in Denmark amid increased threats of Russian hybrid strikes.
1: Playing the greatest oldies of all time. Like this.

That's the Commodores and Night Shift. The members of the group met mostly freshmen at the Tugs G Institute, now the Tugs G University, in 1968, and signed with Motown in November 1972, having first caught the public eye opening for the Jackson 5 while on tour. And this record I've got for you now is Three Times a Lady. Lionel Richie wrote this for his dad, for his mum.

Three Times a Lady. Well, the band's biggest hit singles are ballads such as Easy, which we played to start the programme, Three Times Lady, this one, Night Shift, and funk-influenced dance songs, including Brick House, Fancy Dancer, Lady, and Too Hot to Trot. And the next one I've got for you is another ballad, Still.

0: Commodore Steel. The Commodores were inducted into the Alabama Music Hall of Fame and the Vocal Group Hall of Fame. The band has also won Grammy Awards of 9 nominations. The Commodores have sold over 70 million albums worldwide. We'll put them away.
1: Your 3 o'clock thrill.
0: And bring out another one tomorrow. Well, have you got your feet ready? Because the kettle is boiling, hopefully, now. You're going to have your tea. We better ask Donald if he's got his ready.
2: Would you like a cup of tea?
0: Yes, please, Donald, I would.

0: pleasant tea. 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Tea so hot and tea so comforting, that's why I vote tea.
1: Tea lovers everywhere, why not have one now?
2: I will, it's all same to you. Lovely. Sugar, oh, 2 lumps, please. Oh, divine, thanks.
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4: How did you get on with Forever Autumn? Well, the first one was Autumn, and that was year 2007 for Paolo Newting. Justin Hayward was out in 1969, Forever Autumn. Autumn, that's not cold. Laurie Morgan, 1991. September, Earth, Wind & Fire, 1978. Wake Me Up When September Ends, 2004 for Green Day. Nat King Cole, well, he had the earliest one of all, 1955 with Autumn Leaves. Just Like Autumn, that was 2018. For Geordie Searcher and Carly Bannister. And the Tuesday Crew. Ed Sheeran had another version of Autumn Leaves, but it came out a lot later. It was 2011. The Autumn Almanac, that was 1967 for the Kinks, and Harvest Moon, that was 1992. There you have it. Oh, Fred's bringing me a drink now.
5: Oh, I needed that.
4: Why did you need that?
5: Well, I had to bring it for you, and I'm thirsty too.
4: Thanks, Fred.
5: I'll catch you in stuff.
4: Yes, you will. Well, you better stand by for 2 great records now, so put your feet up with Electric Light Orchestra, Mr. Blue Sky, and Gallagher and Lyle, Heart on My Sleeve. There were 2 tracks to get you nicely there with your feet up and enjoying that break. If you've been doing that bathroom and you want to take a little bit of time out, now is the 2 records to enjoy before you get back to doing it again.

0: Two great tracks there. Wear My Heart on the Sleeve and Mr. Blue Sky. 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
0: And today it's David Bruce Cassidy. April 12, 1950, November 21st, 2017. Was an American actor and musician. He was best known for his role in Keith Partridge, the son of Shirley Partridge, played by...

Daydreamer. In 1978, Cassidy starred in an episode of Police Story titled A Chance to Live, for which he was nominated for an Emmy Award. NBC created a series based on it called David Cassidy Man Uncover, but it was cancelled after one season. A decade later, the successful Fox series 21 Jump Street used the same plot and a different youth looking for police officers infiltrating the high school. And this is the second one I've got for you. How can I be sure?

How can I be sure? And finally, on November the 18th, 2017, Cassidy was hospitalised with liver and kidney failure and was critically ill in a medical inducted coma. He came out of the coma 2 days later, remaining in a critical but stable condition. Doctors hoped to keep him alive and stable until a liver became available for transplant, but he died of liver failure on November 21st, 2017, at the age of 67. According to his daughter, Katie Cassidy, his final words were, "So much wasted time." And the final one I've got for you is, "I think I love you."

0: classic artist for today, David Cassidy. What think I love you? What think I love you? All right, we'll put him away now.
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3: Right, time to look at those schedules now. Coming up between 4 and 7 on XLR Drive, we'll be taking you home with Mel. And he's got a nice little interview going to be going on about 6 o'clock. Worth waiting for that one. Between 4 and 7, before on 6 actually, on Spin Radio. Liam will be taking care of you there. And on 4 and 6, your hits will be giving you more hits. If you wonder what this theme is, it's from the TV series of the 70s, Charlie's Angels.

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2: Hi, everyone.
3: Well, how have you been now, Fred?
2: I'm harassed.
3: Why?
2: Well, I've been doing everything. I've been running around getting you tea. I've been getting poor Mel.
3: Mel? What have you been doing to Mel?
2: Well, his computer wasn't working.
3: No? What, the boss man's computer?
2: He was trying to get the interview for tonight. The big scoop is Mickey John Ball is on tonight.
3: Is he?
2: Yes, and we...
3: What do you mean, we? I had nothing to do with it. I was busy working.
2: Well, me?
3: Well, you then. What did you do?
2: Well, I first sent him an email to the first email.
3: Well, did he get it?
2: No.
3: Well, that's no good. Did you send it wrong?
2: No, I sent it right, but he didn't get it then.
3: So what did you do then?
2: Well, he sent me another one.
3: Well, did that go?
2: No.
3: So what did you do then?
2: Well, I had a brainwave.
3: What was that?
2: If he sent me an email, I could return the attachment back to him.
3: Oh, right. Well, did that work?
2: It did. He's really happy now.
3: Well, a boss is always happy, isn't he?
2: He certainly is where we're concerned.
3: Well, he likes you.
2: Well, don't you like me?
3: Well, Penny likes you.
2: Well, don't you like me?
3: Well, I...
2: You're not saying.
3: Well, I would tell you.
2: Go on then.
3: I like you a lot. I almost love you, actually.
2: Do you?
3: Well, I do. You're always making me tea. You're always looking after the station properly for me. And you're always making sure that everything runs, even when it was Andy's birthday.
2: Oh, yes, it was Andy's birthday. And I got a nice record for him.
3: Dreamer.
2: You remembered.
3: Well, yeah, I played it. I would remember.
2: Well, I put it on the decks for you.
3: You did, and it was all right.
2: And I even checked it for any rudities.
3: What do you mean, rudities?
2: Well, you know, sometimes they swear on it.
3: I know, and it's people you don't even expect swear on their records.
2: I don't know why they do it, but it gives us a heart attack every time we play it.
3: We do, so we have to listen to every one before we put it on air.
2: Well, I do. I don't know about you. You're too busy writing everything up.
3: I certainly am. Have you written everything up for now?
2: Oh, yes, I've got all the stuff here.
3: Good. What have you got for us then?
2: Well, at the current rate of a tropical rainforest, it will have a certain percent... The tropical rainforest species will be lost per decade. What do you think that percent is?
3: So interestingly, the species in the rainforest, obviously as it erodes and we lose more forest and stuff, we lose more. Ooh, so per decade, that's not even per year. So I'm going to say, 50%.
2: No, it's not 50, and it's not even 20.
3: Ah, so it's between the regions of 10 and 5, I suppose.
2: Well, your pretty good guess is between 5 and 10%.
3: Well, that's pretty good then, Fred.
2: How many red blood cells die every second?
3: Ooh, that sounds drastic. Is there a lot of them that die?
2: There certainly is.
3: Well, out of them, just to give me a clue, because I never know with you, you don't really help me.
2: Well, it's not my fault. You've got to read my mind.
3: I can't read your mind. I've got no idea what you're going to say next.
2: This is very true.
3: So, I don't know. Is it in thousands?
2: No, it's actually in millions.
3: Thanks, Fred. Now you've told me it's in millions, I've just got to work out whether it's 1 or 2 million or 3 or 4. It's obviously quite a lot of millions.
2: Yes, it is.
3: Okay, it's very, very severe then, isn't it? You wouldn't think that the red blood cells would die every second. Goodness.
2: Yes, it just shows you how many we've got in the body.
3: Oh, okay. I'm going to say 1 million.
2: No, it's actually 2 million.
3: Well, I didn't realise that.
2: How many percent of Americans have had sex on the first date?
3: Well, let me think about that one. Probably 10?
2: No, it's more.
3: I'll say 20 then.
2: It's actually 35%.
3: Wow.
2: Did you know?
3: What's that? This is... Go on.
2: Why did you jump on the button?
3: Well, I was going to get there before you.
2: But you didn't know what I was going to say.
3: Well, I thought I did.
2: Well, what was I going to say then?
3: You were going to ask me a percent.
2: No.
3: Oh, I didn't know then. I've got no idea. What were you going to say?
2: Well, before I was rudely interrupted by Mel, I was going to tell you that in the phone book in New York, they had 22 Hitlers in it before World War II.
3: Oh, okay.
2: And a new phone book after World War II, how many Hitlers were in the book?
3: Well, obviously, in the first one, 22 Hitlers, one of them must have been the one that we know about.
2: No, but go on. In the new book, how many Hitlers were there?
3: So if there's 22 in the first book, I'll say about 10.
2: No.
3: All right, I'll go 8.
2: No, a lot less than 8.
3: Oh, 3?
2: No, I'll tell you, because you're never going to get it.
3: Well, I might say 0.
2: You're terrible. You took the words right out of my mouth. It's in fact 0. So in after World War II, there was no one admitting to being called Hitler in the New York phone book.
3: Ah, that's interesting, isn't it?
2: Now, out of... I've got it.
3: I'm sure you need glasses, because you've looked at that and you thought that was a 6, didn't you?
2: How did you know that?
3: Well, because I've looked at your face and you were screwing up. It's a percentage sign.
2: Oh, so it is.
3: I'm sure you should have gone to the optician with Frederick.
2: We'd have had a right sorry case if all three of us had gone. Could you imagine getting in there and the doctor says, "Hello, hello, hello, what are you two ducks doing here?"
3: Yes, it would be quite terrible. Right, so go on, read it now.
2: What percentage of men reporting having trouble getting an erection, do you think?
3: Now that's probably if they report it, because men, you know, don't report things, do they?
2: This is true. So the figure I have on my sheet...
3: Yes?
2: ...might be less than what the actual figure is.
3: Yes, thinking on that logic. So, if I say 20%...
2: Well, actually, I'll tell you, it's 31%, but I reckon it's a lot more, and those men are not reporting it to their doctors.
3: Probably not.
2: Out of 30,000 gun deaths in the US each year...
3: Yeah, there's a lot of them, isn't there? We think our knife crime is bad in the UK, but the gun law is really balmy because there's so many deaths out there.
2: There is. But out of the 34,000 gun deaths, how many do you think are actually the ones that can be shot dead?
3: What do you mean? They can actually shoot people legally dead?
2: Oh, yes.
3: Can they? Well, how do they do that then?
2: Well, if a burglar gets in, that's a case.
3: Right.
2: Or a murderer, mugger or rapist.
3: Wow, didn't realise that. So what you're saying is even though 34,000 gun deaths in the US, how many of them would be due to the fact that they could legally be shot dead?
2: That's right.
3: Well, 34,000? Should we say 10,000 then?
2: No.
3: Oh, more? 20,000 then?
2: No, you've gone completely the wrong way.
3: Have I? Don't tell everybody that.
2: Better not.
3: Right. It's going to be a lot less than 1,000 then. I'm probably going to go down for about 500.
2: Well, actually, it's 300.
3: Oh, really? So they've got 300 actual deaths attained to people being shot that have either been muggers, rapists, or burglars?
2: Correct.
3: Well done.
2: Now, did you know...
3: What's that?
2: Golf was banned in England.
3: I saw that. They have golf every year. What are you talking about? Are you talking rubbish?
2: No, I'm not talking about now.
3: Oh, well, I don't remember it in the 60s or the 50s. It must be way before then.
2: Well, it was actually in 1457.
3: Well, why did they ban it then?
2: Well, it was considered...
3: Yes?
2: A distraction from a serious pursuit of archery.
3: Who would have thought it was such a stupid thing?
2: Anyway, finally...
3: What, you mean it's something final?
2: Oh, yes.
3: Okay, tell me then.
2: Frogs breathe through their skin.
3: Do they? I've never heard that. When's that then?
2: They do when they're hibernating.
3: Oh, thanks, Fred.
2: Anyway, I'm going for the first time now, everybody. Take care. I'll catch you on the way out.
3: We will do that, Fred. On the way out, we'll catch you then.
2: Bye.
3: Take care, Fred.
1: Well, that's about it, Stuff fans. We'll have more for you at another time. Thank you.
0: Bye-bye.
1: Hey, what? Now, back to the records.
3: Now it's time to get to the best disco in town.
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Yeah.

0: David there now, what a shame. Right, you better stand by now for that news and weather coming to you at the top of the hour. And then on Drive Time, Mickey Ball's going to be a little interview. I think it's going to be about 6 o'clock, so worth staying for that one. And on Drive, there's Spin Chat Radio. Liam will be taking care of you there. And your hits will be offering you more hits. All right, say goodbye, Fred.
1: Everyone, take care. Remember, on XLR, we're going to be there tomorrow. Bye!
0: Thanks, Fred. Remember, the fun starts at 1 and you can knock on my door till 4. And check out social media. Look me up on Mixcloud. All the shows will be released there later. This one we go up in about 15 minutes. Just in case you've missed any of it. Then you'll be able to catch it up then. So on behalf of Mel Wayne, wishing you and everybody else near you a great night. Check out that social media. Take care, everybody, and I'll catch you tomorrow.
2: Bye. Goodbye. Goodbye. Goodbye. Goodbye. Goodbye. Goodbye. Goodbye. Goodbye. Goodbye. Goodbye. Goodbye. Goodbye. Goodbye. Goodbye. Goodbye. Goodbye. Goodbye. Goodbye. Goodbye. Goodbye. Goodbye. Goodbye. Goodbye. Goodbye. Goodbye. Goodbye. Goodbye. Goodbye. Goodbye. Goodbye. Goodbye. Goodbye. Goodbye. Goodbye. Goodbye. Goodbye. Goodbye. Goodbye. Goodbye. Goodbye. Goodbye. Goodbye. Goodbye. Goodbye. Goodbye. Goodbye. Goodbye. Goodbye. Goodbye. Goodbye. Goodbye. Goodbye. Goodbye. Goodbye. Goodbye. Goodbye. Goodbye. Goodbye. Goodbye. Goodbye. Goodbye. Goodbye. Goodbye. Goodbye. Goodbye. Goodbye. Goodbye. Goodbye. Goodbye. Goodbye. Goodbye. Goodbye. Goodbye.

0: Story News in Brussels, I'm William Denslow. A bomb's killed at least 16 people and wounded more than 50 others at a mosque near a police compound in the northwest of Pakistan. At least three people are dead in a school shooting in the Philippines. The gunman who's among the dead is believed to be a 16-year-old. It's the third deadly school shooting in the country since June. NATO's most senior military leaders are meeting in Denmark amid increased threats of Russian hybrid strikes.
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Story news in Brussels, I'm William Denslow. A bomb's killed at least 16 people and wounded more than 50 others at a mosque near a police compound in the northwest of Pakistan. At least three people are dead in a school shooting in the Philippines. The gunman who's among the dead is believed to be a 16-year-old. It's the third deadly school shooting in the country since June. NATO's most senior military leaders are meeting in Denmark amid increased threats of Russian hybrid strikes.

0: From Feature Story News in Brussels, I'm William Denslow. A bomb's killed at least 16 people and wounded more than 50 others at a mosque near a police compound in the northwest of Pakistan. At least three people are dead in a school shooting in the Philippines. The gunman who's among the dead is believed to be a 16-year-old. It's the third deadly school shooting in the country since June. NATO's most senior military leaders are meeting in Denmark amid increased threats of Russian hybrid strikes.
1: The greatest oldies of

And welcome, it's the Revival Show. My name's Kenny Tosh. What's yours? And it's great to have you along. Each week, it's our two-hourly look back at two wonderful decades of music. That's the 1960s and 70s. That actually was voted one of your favourite instrumental introductions of all time. Back from 1970. There is a longer version, in fact, from Curtis Mayfield. And the tune called Move On Up. Right, no cause for delay then.

And of course, it's been used in quite a few movies quite recently. It is indeed the one from Wayne Fontana and the Mindbenders and The Game of Love. In fact, the movie I was watching just the other evening was Good Morning Vietnam. Yes, for those who haven't seen it, it stars Robin Williams as an American DJ called Adrian Cronar. Great, and a very funny movie as well.

0: The Newseekers with their never-ending song of love. And in fact, it's one of those tunes that seemed to last the summer of 1971. I was checking my charts because I did think it made number one. Nope, actually just lingered in the charts an awful long time. Good one from the Newseekers and a never-ending song of love right here on the Revival Show.
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Only recently there has begun to appear on ELO's Greatest Hits and Compilations, one of the very early tunes, in fact, the second one of My Brain's Working on All Four Cylinders for today. Indeed, great one from Jeff Lynne and the Electric Light Orchestra, and a tune which is called Showdown.

sometimes it's quite difficult to separate which was Rod Stewart and which was the Faces and Rod Stewart. But definitely, I can say Rod Stewart's and the tune called You Wear It Well, right here on The Revival Show. Time for a piece of Tamla Motown, I think. And what about this one from 1966? It is Diana Ross and the Supreme.

The Revival Show, your 2 decades worth of those great hits each week for you. That's a great one, which was coming from the pen of Bob Dylan. And if you got to go, go now. And of course, as you all know, yes, Fairport Convention took that one into the charts back in the 1970s as well.

He was indeed the former keyboard player for not only Kris Kristofferson, but Elvis as well. It is I Can Help and Billy Swan. Here's an email from Philip Langford. Hello, Philip. Thank you very much indeed for your email and getting in touch as well. Philip asking about this one from 1972, and after they changed their name from Hot Legs, they became 10cc.

dollar and 10cc. Many thanks indeed to Philip Langford for getting in touch and requesting that one for today. 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

The guys on a couple of great hits, late 60s, early 70s, in fact. One of my favourite tunes was that Soul Deep, which I remember Radio North Sea International playing really, really heavily back in 1970. There are the Box Tops and the one called Cry Like a Baby. This is the golden age of rock and roll, and so say Mott the Hoople.

That's Mott the Hoople and Ian Hunter and the golden age of rock and roll. And if you pop along to television for the over 40s, that's the nickname, of course, for YouTube. You can actually find the story of Ian Hunter and Mott the Hoople. Interesting viewing it makes, shall we say. Mott the Hoople right here on the Reviver Show.

Brian Ferry, Roxy Music, Love is the Drug. I tell you what, with this artificial intelligence, it's amazing what they can do. Some cuts actually have removed Brian Ferry lighting up his cigarette at the start of that one. I haven't actually heard it as yet, but I don't think it would sound the same.

one of Liverpool's finest. They are the Swinging Blue Jeans, and You're No Good. This one, my goodness, the Pirates played really heavily back in the 1960s. It is indeed The Circle.

0: From Feature Story News in Brussels, I'm William Denslow. A bomb's killed at least 16 people and wounded more than 50 others at a mosque near a police compound in the northwest of Pakistan. At least three people are dead in a school shooting in the Philippines. The gunman who's among the dead is believed to be a 16-year-old. It's the third deadly school shooting in the country since June. NATO's most senior military leaders are meeting in Denmark amid increased threats of Russian hybrid strikes.
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Touch of Motown, one of my favourite groups of that particular era. I did see a version, shall we say, in Gran Canaria just a couple of years ago. I'm not too sure if they... I wouldn't think they'd be the original members. Anyway, welcome back. Our number two revival show, of course, each week, our look back at two great decades, the 60s and 70s. This guy had a couple of hits in the early 1960s. Maybe his biggest one was Sheila, one he brought back to the charts. In fact, the final year of the 1960s. This is Tommy Rowe, who's feeling dizzy.

You don't really find that on many 10cc compilations, what you see here at the Revival Show. There you go, a little hit and a gem indeed from the guys in 10cc, and a tune called The Dean and I. You definitely hear this one, The Supremes.

Clinton Ford, who actually resided in the Isle of Man for many years, always recalled Clinton doing his appearances on Billy Cotton's band show, for those who remember that, wearing all his sparkly outfits. Good one. And the Pirates played that very heavily in the 1960s. Clinton Ford and Run to the Door. Not quite yet, not quite yet. This one started life with a group, of course, Breads, and bringing it back and taking it to number one in the 70s. It's Ken Boone.

0: Natalie Cole, and not to be confused, of course, with the Love Affair tune, Everlasting Love. In fact, it is really entitled This Will Be, open brackets, and Everlasting Love, close brackets. Here's another great lady, this time from the 1960s, began in a typing pool. It is Sandra Goodrich, better known as Sandy Shaw.
1: You

I was wondering, you know, if you could keep on, because the force, it's got a lot of power, and

0: In feature story news in Brussels, I'm William Denslow. A bomb's killed at least 16 people and wounded more than 50 others at a mosque near a police compound in the northwest of Pakistan. At least three people are dead in a school shooting in the Philippines. The gunman who's among the dead is believed to be a 16-year-old. It's the third deadly school shooting in the country since June. NATO's most senior military leaders are meeting in Denmark amid increased threats of Russian hybrid strikes.
1: Playing the greatest oldies of all time.

0: Martin to push for deeper ties between the UK and the European Union. Martin became the first international leader to visit Number 10 North.
1: Everybody in the Coalition of the Willing, the role that you have played working with us to support Ukraine through this difficult time, we appreciate that too.
0: The Prime Minister says it was very fitting because of the close ties between the Northwest and Ireland. A Scottish man detained in India for nearly 9 years has been granted bail. Jagtar Singh Johal from Dumbarton was arrested over terrorism allegations in 2017, but was never actually convicted. The government have been accused of not having a credible plan for the future of British Steel. The Public Accounts Committee says the government haven't set out how British Steel will become profitable, having already cost over £500 million, is the Deputy Chair of the Public Accounts Committee, Clive Betts.
2: Well, I think that the problem was that the legislation last year was done in a great rush. It had to be, otherwise, the Scunthorpe plant and British Steel as a whole would just not have existed. So there had to be an urgency to take the legislation through.
0: And Trent Alexander-Arnold and Cole Palmer made headline-grabbing England returns. It comes as Thomas Tuchel named his first squad since the World Cup. That's the latest from Radio News Hub. I'm Tanita Sims.
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5: It's the Weekend Wake Up Breakfast Weather.
0: Cloud and rain moving eastwards, though staying dry in southeastern areas. A windy day for some, particularly in the northwest. Highs of 20 degrees Celsius.
6: 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Throw the switches.
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0: Sophie B. Hawkins, if we're using our official name. So very good morning to you then. We're live on the Weekend Wake Up between now and 10 on your favourite radio station. So coming up for you this Saturday morning, we'll have on this day, past, present and future of course. Number ones from 1992 and 2001 included in that feature. We'll take a look at the papers between around about 8:30, I think. Great music along the way, including new music as well from a recent released album. And then in hour two, the top 10 time machine is set for a course way, way, way, way back in time this morning. You get a chance to guess the year. And if you'd like to do that or just get in touch with the studio, presenterchris@yahoo.com is the email, or 07467902411 on WhatsApp.
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2: Do I look bothered? Ooh.

So we move very smoothly from these days to the olden days. With On This Day. That's a lot of day already, isn't it? And here we go again. Today is day 262 of the year. Only 103 left. There'll be less than 100 next Saturday when we present this feature. New stories from years gone by then. We'll start in 1952 as the United States prevents film legend Charlie Chaplin from returning to Hollywood until he is investigated by the Immigration Services. The headline there, US Immigration slams door on Chaplin. Should really say, closes door on him quietly. He used to do silent films for those. So maybe a little bit too young to know that. 1945, the Nazi even propaganda broadcaster William Joyce, known as Lord Haw-Haw, well, he was sentenced to hang for treason. Twiggy was born on this day in 1949, became an icon of the swinging 60s. And in 1966, Twiggy was voted British Woman of the Year. 1960, the new traffic wardens issued the first 344 parking tickets in London. And Britain's first parking ticket was issued to Dr. Thomas Crichton, who had parked his car outside a London hotel to go inside and treat a patient. Well, they've never got any better, have they? I saw the other day a traffic warden ticketing a scaffolding van that was taking scaffolding down from a massive building and couldn't have actually gone anywhere else. Why? We shall move on from traffic wardens to the first episode of Fawlty Towers. Well, that was broadcast on this day by the Beeb in 1975. Sad day in 97 as an Intercity 125 ploughed into a freight train in Solihull, West London. And in 1998, Robbie Williams scored his first solo UK number one with Millennium. So on to today then. Today is National Dance Day. Get your dancing shoes on. It's also Batman Day. We'll do that a little bit later, I think. After you've had your dinner. International Coastal Cleanup Day. International Talk Like a Pirate Day. Why are pirates called pirates? Because they are. Love and Friendship Day as well. National Gymnastics Day. National Butterscotch Pudding Day. And last but not least, it's National Meow Like a Pirate Day. Now, I'm not even going to attempt that one. I'll tell you that right now. We'll shift the focus to our number ones from this day. We'll be going back to 1992 with a slightly controversial tree topper. But first, the number one on this day in 2001 came from DJ Ötzi.

You're number one on this day in 1992 from The Shaman. With Ebenezer Good. Their biggest hit when released in August 1992, of course, and was one of the most controversial UK number one hits of the 90s due to its perceived oblique endorsement, whatever that is, of recreational drug use. And it was initially banned by the BBC. And it has been claimed that the single was eventually withdrawn after the band were hounded by the British tabloid press, although The Shaman stated it was deleted while at number one due to its long chart run messing up their release schedule. So there you go, a famous song from history there for you. I just thought it was about fish. You know, got any salmon? 8:23. The London Beat, or London Beat, will take us to the papers after the Pasadena's.

So enough of thinking about you. Let's think about the papers, shall we? Yes, the front pages from selected UK newspapers are these. Start with The Guardian, and highly sensitive police data is sitting on vulnerable, even, almost, Microsoft cloud platforms. The Guardian claims today, vulnerable, yes. The government is considering extending the mansion tax to properties worth over £1.5 million, The Times says. The weekend wake-up towers is safe from that. The iPaper, that claims that over 13,000 army recruits joined without the needing to pass full vetting. And on to The Telegraph, that says that Russia will step up hybrid attacks on Ukraine's allies in Europe this week, according to the paper. Daily Star, that splashes on Earl Spencer's interview with the BBC, which is causing much controversy at the moment, in which he called King Charles' alleged comments after Princess Diana's death monstrous. And Daily Mirror, that leads on Craig Revel Horwood's relationship with Anne Widdecombe, ahead of a new series of Strictly Come Dancing. Or in this house, it's known as Strictly Turnover. The Daily Mail. Earl Spencer, once again, he claims he's told friends and family straight away about Prince Charles' alleged comments, the Mail reports. Daily Express. That splashes on comments by royal author Tom Bower, who claims that Earl Spencer has joined forces with Prince Harry to damage King Charles. They're just rowing again, aren't they? And they are selected very similar headlines from your UK newspaper front pages for today, the 19th of September.

0: Madonna's Lucky Star, before that, Sia, with Cheap Thrills on this morning's Weekend Wake Up. So we're going to do the roll call around about 5 minutes' time. So if you'd like to get involved in that, 07467902411 on WhatsApp or presenterchris@yahoo.com via email. Right, new music time now. Bass Persuades, the 10th studio album from Miley Cyrus, and their first album promoted under the mononym Miley. Released yesterday through Atlantic Records, this is the title track.
1: Let's go.

0: New from Smiley Miley. Am I allowed to say Smiley Miley now that she goes under a mononym of Miley? Oh well, I am doing. Bass Persuades, the title track from her new album. Takes a little bit of getting used to. I didn't really like it on the first listen, but it definitely grows on you. It's a decent song. But I think because I am a fan of Miley Cyrus, that it was guaranteed that I would like it. So we can't take my word for it, can we, of course? We need to pass it to the absolute experts for analysis. Some say that they've made or broken careers before they've even had their crumpets. Yes, the Weekend Wake Up crack music team will now give their expert opinion on Bass Persuades from Miley.
1: Boo!
2: Boo!
1: That was the worst thing I ever heard.
2: It was terrible.
1: Horrendous.
2: Well, it wasn't that bad.
1: Oh, yeah?
2: Oh, there are parts of it I liked.
1: Yeah, I liked a lot of it.
2: Yeah, it was good.
1: It was great.
2: It was wonderful.
1: Oh, bravo!
2: More!
1: More!
2: More!
1: More!
0: Another expert opinion, once again, from the experts. We'll do the roll call next. After Faith Hill...

This Kiss from Faith Hill. Kiss this kiss. Now comes the time in the show where I say hello to you. And we have got loads this morning, for which I'm eternally grateful, and I really do mean that. So if I do miss anyone out, then I apologise. Just tell me and I'll give you an extra hello a little bit later on in the show. That's easy enough, isn't it? So in no particular order, a very good morning to Hazel and Leanne. Morning to Team Frankie, Ian, Sammy and Gwyn. Morning to Simon over in France, preparing to head to work. But he's looking forward to the top 10. Morning to Pauline Sully, to Mrs. Weekend Wake Up. Morning to the Farleys, that's Mark and Julie. Everyone at ABC, morning to you lot. Morning to Mr. M as well, to Rigster. Paul, we've already done Pauline, written you down twice, Pauline, so you must be important. Morning to Beasley as well. Morning to Flick, to Rachel and Louise, to Neil and Joe and the kids. And a very good morning to the Goys, that's Elaine and Malcolm. I'm sure Mark and Ainsley are listening somewhere. I always miss them off because the email comes through just after. So, grandmas, grandmothers, granny, whatever you used to call them or still do, they were always a little bit of a hero, weren't they? You know, if you went down the shops and got your favourite comics and sweets, or let you stay over and cooked all your favourite food, or gave you presents. But a Ukrainian grandmother has become an unlikely social media hero after casually disabling a Russian drone with her bare hands. What have you done today, Nan? Well, did the hoovering, put a hot pot in the oven, and then disabled a drone. Her footage shows the woman wearing a red coat calmly opening the drone's fibre optic storage compartment as it hovers nearby, pulls out the spool of cable, rendering the weapon completely useless, then picks it up and walks away. And Russian drones apparently rely on these fibre optic lines to stay connected to their operators in real time. And once the cable is severed or removed, the pilot instantly loses all control of the weapon. One Ukrainian commentator called her amazing, while another joked that people should think twice before messing with Ukrainian grandmothers. And it's not the first time an older Ukrainian woman has taken down Russian tech with whatever was to hand, apparently. Back in 2022, one grandmother in Kiev reportedly disabled a drone using a jar of pickled tomatoes and plums. I didn't even know you could get pickled tomatoes and plums together in the same jar. Did you? Let alone use them to disable drones. So hats off. But I must say, don't try that at home, kids.

Janet Jackson and Whoops Now. So I don't know exactly what the weather is doing where you are this morning, but here at Weekend Wake Up Towers it is absolutely lashing it down with really heavy rain. It has done for the majority of the week. So much so I was thinking of selling the car and buying a canoe at one point. It was that bad. But it's definitely gone a lot colder now, hasn't it? The summer clung on for as long as it possibly could, but it's been replaced by autumn. So now we're almost at that point in time where we can't afford to put the heating on, unfortunately.

0: Simple Minds with Let There Be Love, bringing to a close hour one for us for Saturday morning. An hour in which we learnt that over 13,000 army recruits joined up without even needing to pass full vetting. We also learnt that Miley's released a new album called Bass.
1: Story news in Brussels, I'm William Denslow. A bomb's killed at least 16 people and wounded more than 50 others at a mosque near a police compound in the northwest of Pakistan. At least three people are dead in a school shooting in the Philippines. The gunman who's among the dead is believed to be a 16-year-old. It's the third deadly school shooting in the country since June. NATO's most senior military leaders are meeting in Denmark amid increased threats of Russian hybrid strikes.
2: Playing the greatest oldies of

0: Danish and Greenlandic parliaments before it can take effect. Trump has previously refused to rule out using military force to take Greenland, despite Denmark being a NATO ally.
1: As the Lib Dem conference gets underway, Sir Ed Davey says the party are a strong force that will grab the public's attention in the run-up to the next election. He's to tell the gathering in Brighton that the Conservatives and Reform are seeking to turn Britain into a Trump satellite state, which would harm the NHS. Fresh claims from Earl Spencer have been published as he's doubled down on allegations the King said will forget her soon enough when speaking about Princess Diana. He's insisted he's telling the truth following his new memoir chronicling the life of his sister. Speaking about an alleged row over funeral arrangements involving her sons, the Earl said the then heir to the throne went ballistic and recounts concern for lack of care for Prince Harry. And the Duke of Sussex has met pupils at Nine Stiles, an academy in Birmingham, as part of the launch of a new Invictus Games education scheme, Inspire. The Invictus Games are an international multi-sport event for injured and sick military personnel. Josh Bogie's a veteran and former athlete.
2: Unfortunately, I was injured in Afghanistan in 2010, and sport was a key driver in my recovery. Getting on a hand cycle, the wind in your hair, being able to just go and ride my bike. The key part of that was being involved in the Invictus Games in London in 2014 and then subsequently in 2016.
1: And pro-Palestinian protests are planned outside Philadelphia's Lincoln Financial Field, where Ed Sheeran's due to perform. The demonstrations follow the removal of rapper Macklemore over comments on Gaza. From Radio News Hub, I'm Trevor Thomas.
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5: It's the weekend. 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
6: Cloud and rain moving eastwards, though staying dry in southeastern areas. A windy day for some, particularly in the northwest. Highs of 20 degrees Celsius.
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The Top 10 Time Machine is primed and ready to go. Shall we launch? Remember.

0: Is she really going out with him?
1: Well, there she is. Let's ask her.
0: Betty, is that Jimmy's ring you're wearing?
1: Mm-hmm. Gee, it must be great riding with him.

Elton and Kiki at number 9 with Don't Go Breaking My Heart. And well done to everybody that realised that number 10 this morning from the Shangri-Las and Leader of the Pack was a re-release. Especially well done to Ian, who got the year of that and then the actual year that we've got this morning. So well done to you. So almost time for our first set of clues this morning. And the first commercial Concorde flight took off from Heathrow, flying to Bahrain in this particular year. Harold Wilson resigned as Prime Minister, and this show began on, where, ITV, I think it was, yeah, on ITV.

This is the theme tune to George and Mildred, a spin-off from Man About the House, starring Brian Murphy as George and Uther Joyce as Mildred, as the constantly sparring married couple. The premise of the series had George and Mildred leaving their flat, as depicted in Man About the House, and moving to a modern upmarket housing estate in Hampton Wick. And their arrival horrified their snobbish neighbour, Geoffrey Fourmile, who was a middle-class estate agent who feared that the Roper's presence would devalue his home. So yeah, George and Mildred, absolutely brilliant. Ran for about 5 series. Don't make them like they used to anymore, do they?

Dr. Hook and a little bit more before that, Thin Lizzy. But the boys are back in town in this morning's Top 10 Time Machine. In the year that John Curry won gold at the Winter Olympics in Innsbruck, Bobby Stokes scored the only goal as Southampton beat Man United in the FA Cup final. And Liverpool, well, they won the UEFA Cup beating Club Bruges 4-3 on aggregate.

Brian Ferry and Let's Stick Together. And before that, number six, we found Wings with Silly Love Songs. So a heat wave hit the UK with temperatures reaching 35.9 degrees, prompting drought measures to be introduced as no rain fell for 45 days in parts of the country in this particular year. The Intercity 125 train entered passenger service, and the bear that loved marmalade sandwiches appeared on our TV screens for the very first time.

0: How much do you weigh, Bear? Paddington considered the matter for a moment. It depends on how many marmalade sandwiches I've eaten, Mr. Curry. Mrs. Bird says I must weigh quite a lot sometimes.
1: Yes, Paddington, who began or hit the TV screens in our mystery year. And next up this morning, our Dolly.
2: Number 4.

0: The Bellamy Brothers at 3, with Let Your Love Flow, and Dolly at 4, with Jolene. So in this particular year, inflation hit 24% at one point, levelling out at 16.5% in December. All the President's Men and Rocky, the original one, debuted at the Flicks. And this show began on Kids TV.
1: Sleep well, Jamie.

Yes, the theme tune to Jamie and the Magic Torch. And I was about 3 seconds ago old today when I realised that the beginning of Jamie and the Magic Torch actually sounds like Pinball Wizard. Well, I never knew that. Anyway, Jamie and the Magic Torch began in our mystery year.

Candy Staten at 2 with Young Hearts, Run Free. So, nearly time to reveal the year. Commiserations to Mark and Julie, that's the Farleys, and to Simon over in France. Very, very close, but 1 year out. Congratulations to Team Frankie, to Mrs. Weekend Wake Up, ABC, Beasley, Mr. M, Mark, minus Ainsley, who's unfortunately had to go to work, and to Rigster as well, who managed to reply to the right person eventually. We've all done that, haven't we? So you get one of these. So before we reveal the mystery year and the number one song this morning, here's a rundown of the 9 that we've heard so far. So we kicked off our top 10 this morning with the Shangri-Las and the Leader of the Pack at number 10. With Elton and Kiki saying Don't Go Breaking My Heart at number 9. One better on the chart, Thin Lizzy and the Boys Are Back in Town. With Dr. Hook and A Little Bit More at number 7. Number 6 saw Wings with Silly Love Songs. And at number 5, Brian Ferry with Let's Stick Together. The late great Dolly Parton at number 4 with Jolene. And the Bellamy Brothers, Let Your Love Flow at number 3. One off the top this morning, Candy Staten and Young Hearts, Run Free. So the year in question this morning was 1976. And at the top of the 1976 tree, we find the real thing with You to Me Are Everything.

0: Number one from 1976 this morning. The Real Thing. And You to Me Are Everything. So the top 10 Time Machine has returned to base and docked successfully and will stay there until next Saturday at 3 minutes past nine, when it will launch once again.
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9:49 UK time. Ella Langley on the Weekend Wake Up. And she was choosing Texas. Time for a very brief look at this Saturday's Premier League footy then. Tottenham go in search of their first goal of the season in the Premier League as they take on Villa at the Tottenham Hotspur Stadium. 12:30 for that one. Brighton, fresh from their victory in midweek at Old Trafford, will they take on unbeaten Arsenal? Do you happen to catch that Mark Goldbridge, a big Man United fan, during the week? He actually said on his little thing, his podcasty what's it, on YouTube, 2-0 United, game over already. How did that end, Mark? If you do go and look for that, be very aware that there's lots of swearing, particularly after Brighton go 3-2 up. Everton host Ipswich at the Hill Dickinson. Newcastle Hall, and the tea time game is Nottingham Forest versus Coventry. Make the most of your football this weekend, because after this we head into a double international break. So there'll be two full weekends without any footy. Don't know what I'm going to do.

Aha, and the sun always shines on TV. And when it does, just close the curtains and get a better picture. One more to take us to 10 this morning then. I think we'll finish the show with a bit of cheese, seeing as I've just ordered some to go on my bacon sandwich. Steps. And the last thing on my mind.

All done for Saturday morning then on the Weekend Wake Up. Stay tuned, more great shows are on the way next this morning. I'll be back again tomorrow, 8 a.m, to do it all again with the Sunday edition of the show. Whatever you're doing, have a great Saturday. See you tomorrow. Yeah.

Story News in Brussels, I'm William Denslow. A bomb's killed at least 16 people and wounded more than 50 others at a mosque near a police compound in the northwest of Pakistan. At least three people are dead in a school shooting in the Philippines. The gunman who's among the dead is believed to be a 16-year-old. It's the third deadly school shooting in the country since June. NATO's most senior military leaders are meeting in Denmark amid increased threats of Russian hybrid strikes.

Ian Runaway, getting your decades breakfast underway. Morning, welcome to a Sing It Saturday. Have you got your singing voice on today? Coming for you, the songs you love to sing along to, Redbone on the way and Barry Blue

Friends and I missed again on your Decades Breakfast, a Singing Saturday with Mark Gale. Let's do your lyric game this morning then. These are lyrics today. Every time my baby and I have a quarrel, I swear I won't give in. What's that song today? Nice and easy on a Singing Saturday, I reckon, with that one. Every time my baby and I have a quarrel, I swear I won't give in.

Barry Blue, dancing on a Saturday night on your Decades Breakfast. Let's get into your birthdays then. On this day, 1940, Tony Bellamy was born. He was a member of Redbone. Here they are, the Witch Queen of New Orleans.

It's Redbone on your Decades Breakfast, and Witch Queen of New Orleans on this day 1970, Smokey Robinson and the Miracles. They were at number one on the UK singles chart, Tears of a Clown.

0: It's her version of the song Arms Around the World on your Decades Breakfast, and Smokey Robinson and the Miracles, Tears of a Clown. Let's do Year of Fortune this morning.
1: 1975.
0: Back to 1975, back to the 70s in a moment. Elton John, first up,

1976, number one for Chicago, If You Leave Me Now. And in 1985, at number two, Harold Faltermeyer and Axel F. Before It Was Ruined by That Crazy Frog. Your Decades Breakfast with Mark Gale. Morning, that's your bit in the middle part.

Petula Clark, Our Pet and My Love on your Decades Breakfast. Your lyric game this morning, these are lyrics for Sing It Saturday. Every time my baby and I have a quarrel, I swear I won't give in.

Happy birthday today, Colin Young of the Foundations, born on this day 1944 as Baby Now That I've Found You, and sharing his birthday with Colin, happy heavenly birthday today, the late Barry White.

0: Daryl Hall, John Oates, back from when they used to get on. Kiss on my list. Not anymore. On your Decades Breakfast, we're doing your lyric game this morning. Let's give you the answer to this one. Put you out of your misery. These are lyrics I gave you earlier on. Every time my baby and I have a quarrel, I swear I won't give in.
1: Every time my baby and I have a quarrel, I swear I won't give in.
0: The answer, Jimmy Justice, When My Little Girl Is Smiling.
1: Every

0: From Feature Story News in Brussels, I'm William Denslow. A bomb's killed at least 16 people and wounded more than 50 others at a mosque near a police compound in the northwest of Pakistan. At least three people are dead in a school shooting in the Philippines. The gunman who's among the dead is believed to be a 16-year-old. It's the third deadly school shooting in the country since June. NATO's most senior military leaders are meeting in Denmark amid increased threats of Russian hybrid strikes.
1: The greatest oldies of

Man from Man and Pretty Flamingo on your Decades Breakfast. It's the oldies you love to sing along to on a Sing It Saturday. Hopefully we've got you singing along this morning. Maybe this one will get you going. The Carpenters, this is Jambalaya on the way for you, your 1 second wonder. And what day is it today? We'll find that out

0: Right, let's do it. Any 1 second wonder for a sing it Saturday? What's this 1 sec?
1: Give me the music and go.
0: Any ideas, my dears, on that one, or is it just too tough?
1: Give me the-

Classic Animals and the House of the Rising Sun on your Decades Breakfast on this day, 1970. Creedence Clearwater Revival, they scored their first number one album with Cosmos Factory. On it was this.

0: I can still.
1: Chairman of the Board and their version of the song Patches on your Decades Breakfast and Creedence Clearwater Revival and Bad Moon Rising on this day, 1956. Barry Andrews was born. You won't have a clue who he is, let me tell you. He was keyboard player with XTC.

Yes, Madonna, a bit late in the year for this one. Holiday on your Decades Breakfast and XTC. Oh, Senses working overtime. It's a Sing It Saturday with Mark Gale on the way. I've got some Neil Sedaka for you to sing along to and M People on the way as well. First up, what day is it today?

0: Johnson. It's Chocolate Milkshake Day. Go out for a chocolate milkshake or make one of these delicious creamy treats yourself. If your name is Abdil, Abdul, Abdullah, Nadia or Nadine, today is your day.
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It's Blondie, A Day Early, 1979, number one on your Bit in the Middle Part 2 this morning, Sunday Girl, and in 1988, a number two for Rick Astley, and Together Forever, on the way, more of the songs you love to sing along to, Neil Sedaka and M People, they'll get your tunes going.

0: Lennon, Instant Karma on your Decades Breakfast, a Sing It Saturday with Mark Gale. Are you going to be singing our One Second Wonder this morning? Have you worked it out? What's this one second today?
1: Give me the music and go.
0: Any ideas, me dears, on that one? We'll play that for you soon.

The beautiful instrument that is the saxophone playing right there. And people moving on up on your decade's breakfast. Let's do a musical birthday. Our final one of the morning, born on this day, 1968. Kenny Thomas.

0: Josiah. I'm a one-man band. On your Decades Breakfast, and happy birthday, Kenny Thomas, born on this day, 1968, and thinking about your love. Let's give you the answer to your one-second wonder.
1: Give me the music.
0: The answer is Cher, I Found Someone.

0: there's your 1 second wonder answer, Cher. And I found someone on your Decades Breakfast. And that is it, your Decades Breakfast done. Thanks for tuning in. Have a great Saturday. Don't forget to sing along all day long.
1: This car is automatic. It's systematic. It's hydromatic. Why, it's greased lightning. Greased lightning.

From Feature Story News in Brussels, I'm William Denslow. A bomb's killed at least 16 people and wounded more than 50 others at a mosque near a police compound in the northwest of Pakistan. At least three people are dead in a school shooting in the Philippines. The gunman who's among the dead is believed to be a 16-year-old. It's the third deadly school shooting in the country since June. NATO's most senior military leaders are meeting in Denmark amid increased threats of Russian hybrid strikes.

Soft Rock Show, and we are now into the best of the USA. We're going to go 60s, 70s, 80s and 90s and the 2000s. The 2000 track, I think, is going to be from 2014. So we'll see how we go here. And if you want to get in touch, please do so. It's very, very easy. All you've got to do, drop me an email to chunkyjeff@gmail.com. chunkyjeff@gmail.com. Or you can get me on WhatsApp. 077-844-89469. That was Canned Heat, and of course, right in the hippie culture there in the back end of the 60s, you know, Woodstock and all of that. Big Bob Height out front and on the road again. Now, one of the biggest albums in the 70s came out in the late, 77? We're talking about Bad Outta Hell. It's never been a number one album, I can't believe that, but so many great singles came with it from Meatloaf, so we're going to go with one of them as the 70s.

going right across the decades, 60s, 70s, 80s, 90s and the 2000s, as we give you the best of USA on the show. Soft Rock Show coming at you here with Jeff. And if you want to get in touch, please do so. It's easy on the email, chunkyjeff@gmail.com. Right, we're into the 80s. And I did an interview with Mick Jones, the lead guy for Foreigner. And I said, who's the best people you ever toured with? And he said, they came out of Boston. They were called the Cars. And they're wonderful. Play them.

Isn't that brilliant? Love it there. Best of the USA. The 60s, we gave you Canned Heat. 70s, Meatloaf. 80s, from 87, The Cars. And the brilliant Blink 182 from the 90s. We're going to move into the 2000s now, and from a terrific album called California 37. These are the great guys, led by Pat Monahan, and it is Drive-By.

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Soft Rock Show with Jeff. Now we're into the Rock Almanac on This Week in Music History, giving you stories that things happened in this particular week. 31st of August 1984, The Purple One, Prince. Fans rushed to the cinema to catch his film called Purple Rain. The film grossed, get this, $72 million, and it had blockbuster songs on it. In the film, Let's Go Crazy, the title track, as in Purple Rain, and the song we played there, Where Doves Cry. It also won an Academy Award for the best original to come out there. No, next story. 1st of September 1984. After 25 years in the music industry, Tina Turner scored her first number one in America with the song we're going to play, What's Love Got to Do With It? And at 44, became the oldest female to top their charts. It earned multiple Grammys, including Record of the Year, Best Female Pop Performance. Terry Britton, who's been a guest on the show what, 2 or 3 months ago, great songwriter, Terry, wrote it. And he said to me, she didn't do the original. That was done by, believe it or not, Bucks Fizz on an album. It was also done by Leo Sayer. But the great one, Tina Turner.

to think she didn't want to do it. Until Leo Sayer persuaded her. What's love got to do with it? Tina Turner. The Rock Almanac on this week.

0: Rush of Blood to the Head. That is Coldplay there, and In My Place. Right, Rock Almanac on this week in music history. We're going to the 2nd of September 1988, where the Human Rights New World Tour kicked off at Wembley Stadium. Now, listen to this. It spanned 20 shows across so many different five continents. In fact, it was the most ambitious rock tour ever. It played, get this, Barcelona to 90,000 people, Budapest 80,000 people, Philadelphia 78,000, Buenos Aires at 75,000, and Harare in Zimbabwe 75,000. On the bill, and you can understand why there were so many people there, Peter Gabriel, Bruce Springsteen, and Sting.
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1865.com. Time, this week in musical history, the Rock Almanac Glory Days with Jeff Dossett, taking care of business.

This is the Rock Almanac on this week in music history. Brothers Gibb were in the news. 4th of September 1976, the Bee Gees went to number one in America with the song we just played there, You Should Be Dancing. It was from, of course, the Saturday Night Fever soundtrack and sent the trio to Discomania that we had there. And it was also the first track to feature that trademark falsetto that Barry has on that. Right, two stories now about the Beatles in the Rock Almanac. First one up here is the 5th of September 1967. Beatles began to record a John Lennon song, I Am the Walrus. This psychedelic track was featured in the film and the album The Magical Mystery Tour. John said the idea was some nonsensical lyrics to confuse fans. Not quite sure why he did that, but you never know with John, as he's going to put things together. Right, let's go with I Am the Walrus.

0: That's the Beatles right in there, and I am the Walrus. Now, at the top of the show, we played, or rather, I played Badge by Cream, and I said that they recruited George Harrison to play some slide guitar. Well, the Beatles actually returned the favour, because on the Rock Almanac on the 6th of September 1968, they recruited, did the Beatles, Eric Clapton to play the guitar solo on this George Harrison song, While the Guitar Gently Weeps. Yeah. And he became the first person ever to be playing on a Beatles track other than the Fab Four. Went along the way, of course, Billy Preston came in later. Yeah, we're going to go with that. Why My Guitar Gently Weeps.
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0: Well, that's closing down the Rock Almanac here on This Week in Music History from the White Album. In America, it was just known as the Beatles. The White Album. While My Guitar Gently Weeps. Right, the name of the game is The Soft Rock Show. 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

0: Tom Ferry and Roxy Music and a great soft rock jazz. One of those great songs and nice and laid back. 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

Story news in Brussels, I'm William Denslow. A bomb's killed at least 16 people and wounded more than 50 others at a mosque near a police compound in the northwest of Pakistan. At least three people are dead in a school shooting in the Philippines. The gunman who's among the dead is believed to be a 16-year-old. It's the third deadly school shooting in the country since June. NATO's most senior military leaders are meeting in Denmark amid increased threats of Russian hybrid strikes.

On Mal's packed show today, the record of the week, guess the track, the question time quiz, today's jukebox mystery song, fascinating facts, the 3 o'clock thrill, the best disco in town, and an hourly request. It's all waiting for you.

0: The Spice Girls and Wanna Be. Well, good afternoon, everyone. I don't know where the time goes. Only thought I was here yesterday. Good afternoon to Brian James, who's joined us now. Peter, Mike Jones, Sylvie, John and Joan. Steve Chelmsford, all the way from USA, with Rob Charles. And Rob, we wish your parents well. Had a little accident, but we're on the way to recovery. Don't forget you at home as well. Big good afternoon to you. If you want to be my lover.
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1: Sonia says, "Hi Mel, everybody gets their own record, but I thought of you when I heard this record. And you know you do your little jingle sometimes. What, this one?
2: So let's have fun.
0: The fun starts at 1 and Mel will knock on your door until 4.
1: Well, I thought about that, Sonia says, and you know, you're always knocking on their door. So how about this? Dave Edmonds, and I hear you knocking. Thanks for the sentiment, Tanya.

Mess it again with that cymbal. That's Dave Edmonds. I hear you knocking. Remember, the fun starts at 1. I'm knocking on your door till 4. Thanks so much, Tanya.

0: And now it's time to play Guess the Track. So we're underway. Listen closely. Don't miss a note. Spot this tune, but hold your vote.
1: Any idea what this is? It's a few hand claps as well. Well, the song is often associated with a romantic feeling and has been used in numerous films and TV shows. Any idea what it is? We'll give you another clue when we get to a couple of records time. Right, you better get your pen and paper handy, because it's all to do with new in the title. Not old, but new, after this. Yeah.

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1: Mal Wayne plays the best music on your favourite station. Have you got your pen and paper ready? It's question time at tea time. So play along and see how many right answers you can get.
2: So today's questions is all about new in the title. There's 11 to find. Put them on a piece of paper, on a sheet or anything you can that you can write with, even your phone. And then promptly drop me an email at studio@malcan.co.uk. Why, you say? Well, I'll plot your progress and get you on the leaderboard. Now, don't worry if you mishear me or mishear any along the way. I'll do a full recap of all 11 questions when we get to the last record played. And you haven't got long to wait to get those answers at tea time, where I'll be conferring with you then, making sure you get them all right.
1: Are you ready to win? Then let's begin. To get in touch right now with Mal, it's studio@malcan.co.uk.
2: Lawrence says, hi Mal. You know that Piers Metric record? Yes. I hear that Piers is not so well. No, he's not, apparently. He was doing his show this morning and he felt really poorly. I reached out to him to play one of his favourite records to cheer him up, but as yet he's not seen the email, so he must be really sick. We wish you well, Piers, if you are listening. You know your record's great, and you're great as well, so there you go. And Darnice says, yes, Mal, I love that. And you're right, he sounds exactly like an older version of Ronan Keating. Who are we talking about? Don't worry, because we'll be playing it in the next hour of our record of the week. Let's have a look at the first one then. New Sensation is a song by the rock band INXS. Now, it was released in 1987 as part of their album Kick. The song features a catchy melody and energetic instrumentation, showcasing the band's unique blend of rock and new wave influences. Now, lyrically, it captures the themes of exhilaration and living in the moment. We've all done that, haven't we? Making it one of the standout tracks from the album. Kick. I just did that under the table. Oh, my foot hurts now. Oh, shouldn't be doing that. Right, trying to do a sound effect, it didn't quite go. Because I kicked a metal pole. Right, get back to this. Was a significant success helping to propel INXS to international fame. All you got to do for this question, one, is tell me, where was the band formed? Here they are to sing New Sensation.

0: Yes, in excess. Where was the group formed? Put it down number one.
1: Get in touch right now with Mel. It's studio at malcan.co.uk.
0: Any idea what our theme is? Drop me a line, tell me what it is. Have a listen again.
1: Get in touch right now with Mel. It's studio at malcan.co.uk.
0: Right, drop me a line and tell me what that is. We'll look at it a bit later. Right, now, here we go then for number two. With new in the title, New Moon on a Monday. What about Tuesday? It's probably the old moon then. This is a song by the British new wave band Duran Duran. Now, this was released in 1984 as part of their album. The song features a blend of pop and rock elements, characteristics of Duran Duran's style during that era. Now, lyrically, New Moon on a Monday explores themes of love and longing with somewhat romantic and mysterious tone. Can't wait to listen to what's going on mysteriously then. The song is also notably for its memorable chorus and synth-driven melody. Now, the accompanying music video features a narrative that includes elements of romance and intrigue, help further popularise the track. All you got to do for question two is name the album that the song came from. Here they are. Let's have a listen to this. All these mysterious lyrics.

Duran Duran, new moon on Monday. But what was the album that the song came from? And it's a good afternoon to Mark Farley. How you doing, Mark? And Peter. Peter's tuned in. Nice to have you joining us, Peter, too. And a big hi to Leslie.

0: You're listening to Mal Wayne in the Afternoon, playing the best music through the decades. You've had one clue, so don't forget, keep thinking, there's more to get. Don't use your phone, just feel the beat. Name this track, but please don't cheat.
1: Any idea what this is? Another clue for you. The artist who made the song famous is known for his smooth voice and was a key figure in the Rat Pack. That's a good clue for you, isn't it? But what is it? Any idea? But don't worry, if you still haven't got it, we'll give you another clue when we get to the 30-minute challenge. Right, looking at the weather outside, we better tell you what's going on in regions near you.
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1: And I can tell you today is going to be a bright day across Scotland and Northern Ireland with sunny spells, a cloudy start across England and Wales with some drizzle, brightening up here through the day with plenty of sun, these spells, and cool and breezy along the sea coast. Oh, sounds interesting, doesn't it? Especially around that sea coast. Don't forget, if you want to get in touch with us.
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1: Earlier I asked you, what was this theme from? And Joel's told me, Steve's told me, Mark's told me. Have you got it yet?
0: Get in touch right now with Mel. It's studio@malcan.co.uk.
1: Any idea what that theme is? Well, you can tell me. Those have already told me, but we will see if how many can get it right. Here it is again.
0: Get in touch right now with Mel. It's studio@malcan.co.uk.
1: Let's have a look at number three. New Orleans is a song by Ben Elliott and the Fine Men. They were a British beat music group active between 1961 and 1964. They were best known for their cover version of a song in 1963. What was the cover song that they were known for? But here they are now to tell you about New Orleans.

in 1963, they had a cover version of a song. What was it that was their big hit? Benny Elliott, Bernie, I should say, and the Fenmen.

0: Thanks, Mandy. And did you get it yet? This is a theme we're looking for. It was a TV theme back in the 60s, and it was starring two people who were very well known. One was American and one was English. Any idea what we're talking about?
1: Get in touch right now with Mel. It's studio at malcan.co.uk.
0: What is that theme? One more time.
1: Get in touch right now with Mel. It's studio at malcan.co.uk.
0: Let's have a look at number four. New shoes. I got them the other day, actually. You know why? When you get new shoes, why are they always so tight? You have to walk around in them to make them worn in. Otherwise, they hurt your feet. Anyway, I've been walking about everywhere with these shoes on. They still hurt me. Oh, not good, eh? Perhaps I got the too tight fit. Maybe that's the answer. Well, they did ask me, do I know Cinderella in the store? Well, they were trying all these shoes on. Anyway, let's have a look at this one then. Number four, New Shoes, is a song by the Scottish singer and songwriter Paolo Nutini, featured on his debut album, These Streets. Now, the song is characteristic by its upbeat tempo and catchy melody, showcasing the Nutini's distinctive vocal and blend of pop, soul, folk influences. Now, lyrically, the New Shoes conveys a sense of optimism and joy, often interpreted as a celebration for the new beginnings and simple pleasures in life. The song's upbeat nature and feel-good vibes have made it a favourite amongst fans. Now, the music video for New Shoes featured Nutini enjoying a carefree day, further emphasising the song's themes of happiness and freedom. The track helped establish Nutini as a notable artist in the music scene and contributed to the overall success of his debut album. All you got to do for this question four is tell me, what year was this album released? And here's Paolo Nutini to tell you about his new shoes. I'll tell you about mine, but they hurt too much.

So the question four, what year was the album released that this song was on? Joyce tells me about her shoes, I'll tell you a bit later what she says.

0: 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So take a lively companion wherever you go. 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
2: 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And don't forget, your portable radio is your internet. So if you take it with you everywhere, it'll be with you. Right. Now, let me look at this then. So how many seconds intro is it? Well, it's 20. Oh, hang on. Oh, sorry about that. It jumped over on the table. I've got my fan on here and it's blown the papers everywhere. And I couldn't see the number. It's 24 seconds is the intro. Well, good luck with that. It must be time for this.

0: 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Let's see which record is behind today's mystery number. And today, that number is...
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2: 24-second intro, but don't worry if you haven't got it, because as always, I'll tell you what it is at the end. So you haven't got long to wait before I give you the answer. I'm doing a little dance in the studio now. Hope you're joining me at home.

Oh, did you get it? It was Mud and Tiger Feet. John, Jan, Jill, Mark, Liz, Albert, Raymond, Rachel, Graham, Brian, James, Tim and John. All got it right. Hope you were dancing at home too. The cat wasn't giving you bad looks.

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3: Well, I wonder if you work out this one. If you work hard, have you ever thought how much would you actually sweat as an adult? Well, I can tell you this fact. A hard-working adult sweats up to 4 gallons... What, a week? No, 4 gallons per day. Ooh, what a smell. Most of the sweat evaporates before a person realises it, though. But nevertheless, 4 gallons of sweat. You don't want to be telling anybody, do you? You can get in touch with us. This is Al.
0: To get in touch right now with Mal, it's studio@malcan.co.uk.
3: Joyce was saying earlier, you know when you were saying about new shoes, Mel, yes? Well, I bought a shoe and it's got little straps on the side. Now, why do they make these straps for women that are so difficult to put on with tiny little spigots to put in between the holes to pull the straps tight? You need 2 people to help you. You can't just put your shoes on and change them, can you? I don't know, Joyce. Don't have that problem myself. But I'm sure there's loads of ladies will relate to it. And if it's causing you a problem, drop me a line. How? Here.
0: Get in touch right now with Mal. It's studio@malcan.co.uk.
3: And I can tell you this theme.
0: Get in touch right now with Mal. It's studio@malcan.co.uk.
3: John, Darren, Dave, Ken, Mark, Liz, Tom and Davey all said, that's the Baron. The 2 people you were talking about were, of course... Yes, go on, tell me. Ooh. They've gone shy now. Go on, you were doing all so well. You were going to tell me that it was Steve Forrest. Yes, it was him. It was. Well done. You're forgetting the Baron. Now you know what that is. Well, we can continue. Thanks so much for dropping a line. Denise says, I know what Joyce means about these straps, you know. I think we're on to something here for these ladies. This could be a problem worldwide. We need to get the manufacturer on the phone. Say, oi, guys, are you made by guys? Maybe that's the answer. They think the guys can do it, but the girls can't. They've got dainty hands, you see, with little fingers. Us big guys have got great big fingers. It must be even harder for us. Right, let's have a look at number 5. New Day, we've had one of them today, is by Airways. Is a track that captures a sense of hope and renewal, often evoking themes of fresh starts and positivity. Now, Airways are known for their atmospheric and melodic sound, typically blending elements of pop and electronic music. All you've got to do for this question is tell me who wrote New Day by Airways. Let's have a listen together.

0: Who wrote the song? Put it down. They're still singing. It's a choir, you know. Brian James said to me, this has gone back to church. Well, it could have done.
1: Get in touch right now with Mel. It's studio at malcan.co.uk.
0: Let's hurriedly along move to number 6. You Make Me Feel Brand New. Well, I didn't feel brand old, really. It's a classic soul ballad by the Stylistics. Now, it was released in 1974, and the song was written by Tom Bell and Linda Creed, and is one of the group's most beloved tracks. Now, lyrically, the song expresses a deep love and appreciation for a partner, conveying the transmotive power of love and how it can renew one's spirit and outlook on life. The heartfelt lyrics, combined with the Stylistics' smooth harmonies and lush instrumentation arrangements, will make it a timeless romantic anthem. The song has been covered by various artists over the years and remains a staple in the soul and R&B genres. The song showcases the signature sound of the Stylistics, characteristically by their rich vocal harmonies and melodic sophistication. All you got to do for question 6 is tell me who provided the primary baritone vocals of the group. There's two I'm looking for, so put them both down at number 6. Have a listen up close and see if you can hear who they are. We've got to say good afternoon to Graham and Anne. Hope you're doing well, Graham and Anne. Take care, you two.

That's a stylistic, so you made me feel brand new. But for this question number six, all we need you to tell me is who provided the primary baritone vocals of the group? There was two, so put them both down.

0: Get in touch right now with Mal. It's studio at malcan.co.uk. The fun starts at 1 and Mal will knock on your door until 4.
1: Sheila says, Mal... Yes, Sheila. I have the same problem with my feet when I'm trying to put on my sandals. But the problem is my feet swell up because I've got some sort of swelling disorder. And when they get hot, they swell up and I can't put them on. My husband tries to tie them really tight to get them on, but he can't put them on anyway. So I decided to put some slip-ons on. Sounds a good idea, Sheila. Thanks for showing me that. Right, let's have a look at number 7. Looking at all songs with new in the title, New York Minute is a song by Don Henley, and it was released in 1989 on his album, The End of Innocence. The track reflects Henley's signature style, combining forethought lyrics with a melodic rock sound. Now, lyrically, the New York Minute explores the themes of life, unpredictability, and the fleeting nature of time, particularly in the fast-paced environment of New York City. The song paints a vivid picture of the city and experiences one might encounter there, emphasizing how quickly things can change in a moment's notice. You're telling me. The song is notable for introspective lyrics and Henley's distinctive vocal delivery, making it a standout track on the album. Now, New York Minute has been praised for its storytelling and emotional depth, capturing the essence of urban life and the complexities of human relationships. Talking of that, who was Don Henley's closest friend? Put it down at number 7, and here he is to sing you New York Minute.

0: Don Henley, New York Minutes. And we asked you for this question, number 7. Who was Don Henley's closest friend? We can leave question time in this hour. I can continue it in the next. But we're going to look at what was making the news headlines in this year.
1: 1960.
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0: Dateline, February 8th, 1960. Queen Elizabeth II of the United Kingdom issues an order in the council. She states that she and her family will be known as the House of Windsor and that her descendants will take the name Mountbatten-Windsor, as opposed to their original name, which was Saxe-Coburg-Gotha, which was a German extract, and they changed it in the First World War due to not popularity, so they called it Windsor. Let's have a look at the next one. France becomes the fourth nuclear nation by designating its first device as 17 kilotons, a Gubis Bleu atomic bomb in Algeria's Sahara's desert. That's the Sahara.
3: From Feature Story News in Brussels, I'm William Denslow. A bomb's killed at least 16 people and wounded more than 50 others at a mosque near a police compound in the northwest of Pakistan. At least 3 people are dead in a school shooting in the Philippines. The gunman who's among the dead is believed to be a 16-year-old. It's the third deadly school shooting in the country since June. NATO's most senior military leaders are meeting in Denmark amid increased threats of Russian hybrid strikes.
4: 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Like this.

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0: Thanks, Darius, for bringing this one to the fore. He said this one was specially for his good wife. 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And please play it, Mel. Well, I certainly did, Darius. Thanks for getting in touch and bringing it to the fore.
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0: And it's all this week. It's our record of the week. What's it called, Piers?
1: The song is simply called Midnight on the Riviera. And it's Little Old Me. Enjoy, I hope.
0: Thanks, Piers. We will. I wish you better, Piers. I know you're not too well at the moment.

0: Piers Medrick, Midnight on the Riviera. I asked him, where did he get the inspiration from? It was from a Cary Grant film. To catch a thief, take a leap to Albert Hitchcock. Called To Take a Thief, or To Catch a Thief, I think it was. Piers says this record will be out on Friday. Check it out, the video on YouTube. Mighty fine video he's put up with this. I'll probably put it up on the Facebook page so you can have a look at it.
1: To get in touch right now with Mal, it's studio@malcan.co.uk.

0: Dan says, have you done a recap of the questions yet? Because I've missed a couple. No, Dan, we're going to do a recap when we get to the last one played. We're up to number 8 now. So we've only got a couple more before we will do a recap of all of 11. Right, number 8 is Papa's Got a Brand New Bag. This is a classic funk song by James Brown. It was released in 1965 and is one of Brown's most famous tracks and is often credited with helping to shape the sound of funk music. The song features a catchy groove, tight instrumentation and Brown's signature's energetic vocal style. Now, lyrically, the song tells the story of a man who is excited about his new lifestyle and the changes he's experiencing. The phrase Papa's Got a Brand New Bag refers to the embracing of new trends and experiences, reflecting on the cultural shift of the time. The song's upbeat tempo and infectious rhythms make it a danceable anthem. Papa's Got a Brand New Bag was groundbreaking in its use of rhythm and was one of the first songs emphasising the importance of one in the beat. A key characteristic of funk music. The song won a Grammy Award for Best Rhythm and Blues Recording and has been covered and sampled by numerous artists over the years. This is further cementing his legacy in musical history. Now, this is the question here. James Brown was the frontman for the famous Flames. What was their first hit record that sold over 1 million copies called? All you gotta do is tell me what that record was called. For number 8, by the famous Flames. Here's James Brown to tell you about Papa's Got a Brand New Bag. I've got an old bag if anyone wants it.
1: 1965, look at the sound.

That's James Brown. Papa's got a brand new rag. We've got to tell me for this question. He was a member of the Famous Flames and had a hit record that cleared a million. What was that record called?

0: 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It's studio@melcan.co.uk.
1: Right, let's have a look at number 9. Now, if you check out our webpage, that's all the W's, melwaynradio.com, you'll see me singing along with Melanie. That brings me to question number 9, Brand New Key. This is a song by the American singer and songwriter Melanie. Commonly known simply as Melanie, released in 1971, the song became one of her biggest hits and is well known for its catchy melody and whimsical lyrics. The song features a playful narrative about a girl who has a new roller skate, which serves as a metaphor for freedom and new experiences. The lyrics convey a sense of youthful innocence and excitement, capturing the essence of early 1970s folk pop sound. Now, Brand New Key reached number 1 on the Billboard Hot 100 chart, and its upbeat feel has made it a timeless classic. The song is often remembered for its distinctive chorus and Melanie's unique vocal style. It has been covered and referenced by various artists over the years. Right, we need you to tell me for question 9, what is Melanie's birth name? She's got quite a few bits of her name there. So I'd like all 4 of them, please, if you could tell me. That would be great. Don't forget to check out all those W's, melwaynradio.com.

0: 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And don't forget, get in touch.
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3: To avoid a lot of other callers getting to it first.
0: I forget to tell you that one. We've got a dedicated phone line that you can actually ring into the studio and have a chat with me. So if you want to at any time, you can. Well, I better tell you that again a bit later, I think. Let's have a look at number 10. The Battle of New Orleans is a popular song by Johnny Horton. Now, it was released in 1959, and the song tells the story of the Battle of New Orleans, which takes place during World War of 1812, specifically in January 8, 1815. The battle was a significant American victory led by General Andrew Jackson against the British forces. Now, the song features a catchy tune and lyrics that recount the events of the Battle of the Inner Humorous, an engaging way, highlighting the odds faced by the American troops and their eventuality triumph. It became one of Horton's biggest hits and is often associated with the history of American military conflicts. Though this was a big hit in America, who had the hit with the song in the UK? But here's Johnny Horton.

0: Well, you've got 10 answers now, but we need you to get 11. But don't forget to send them to me so that we can plot your progress and get you on that leaderboard. How can you do that? Like this.
1: Get in touch right now with Mel. It's

Let's have a look at number 11. Last but not least, A New Flame is a song by the British band Simply Red. Now, it was released in 1989 as part of their album of the same name. The album A New Flame marked a shift for the band, featuring a more polished sound and incorporating elements of soul and pop. And as the song itself is characterised by its smooth melody and heartfelt lyrics, reflecting on themes of love and renewal, it showcases the lead singer Mick Hucknall's distinctive voice and lyric style. The album and its title were well received, contributing to the band's popularity during the late 1980s and early 1990s. All you got to do for question 11 is tell me what was the UK singles chart position that the song reached. And here they are to sing all about it.

0: your progress and get you on that leaderboard. How you can?
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2: The judges' scores are in.
0: They are indeed. I can tell you that Dave, Ken, Mark, Liz, Raymond, Tanya, Tom and Graham all got it correct. Mike, Andy, Tony, Brian, James, Penny, Gotter. Guther and Roberta all got one or a couple wrong. And there's one coming in now. Look, the late straggler. There's always one, isn't there? And it's Tony. Hi, Tony. And you say, yes, you've got them all right, except the number three. You got that one wrong. You said it was something else. So you go on the top of the other pile. But well done, Tony, for taking part. Anyway, let's give you a recap of all 11 now. See if we can get you to get you up to the full amount. Number one, new sensation, the band In Excess, where was the band formed? Number two, New Moon Monday, what was the album that song came from? Number three, New Orleans by Ben Elliott and the Firemen. What was the 1963 cover of the song? Was their big hit? Number four, New Shoes. What year was that album released? Number five, A New Day by Airwaves. Who wrote the song? Number six, You Made Me Feel Brand New. Who provided the primary baritone vocals for the group? There's two of them. Number seven, New York Minute. Who was Glenn Frey's closest friend? Number eight, Papa's Got a Brand New Bag. James Brown was in a group, the Famous Flames, had a 1 million copies sold. What was the song that was played? Number nine, Brand New Key, all the W's, MelWayneRadio.com. Check out Melanie. What is Melanie's full name? Number 10, The Battle of New Orleans, the American version. It's John Horton. But who did the British version? Number 11, last but not least, A New Flame. What was the chart position that reached? Good luck, everyone. Stand by for Guest a Track. Up next.
1: The final clue is here, so one last go. We'll soon see just what you really know. Pay attention one last time. The answer's near. We're sure you'll shine.
0: OK, I can give you a couple of clues for the last one. The song's often played at weddings and popular jazz standard. The lyrics express a longing for love, adventure and making it a classic romantic anthem. Any idea what it is? Now, don't worry if you haven't got it yet. We'll tell you what it is when we get to the lost theme a little bit later in the afternoon.
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0: Well, this is the part where you and I both have a challenge. My challenge is to get to the featured year in this record's played, being that if the record comes up at 1960, you'll

0: By now, of all the records played, if none of them comes to 1960, the last record played, you'll hear this. Knowing instantly I've lost, this is where you come in.
1: Join the fun. It's time to play 30 Minutes. Hip, hip, hooray. 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
0: And this is where, at the top of the hour, you get to pick the record of today. Great. And I've got to mix them all up now because I've put them all in the computer and I'm going to tell you stories to equate to what the record is going to be played. Hopefully you'll get it.

0: but I'm going to mix it all up.
1: Ladies and gentlemen, I want to tell you a story.
0: A mother's talking to her best friend and she goes, you know what? She said, I don't know why I like this person, but I do. She said, why? What's the matter? She said, well, she's a bit two-faced and she's a bit nasty, but I still like her. I don't know why, but I do. Well, perhaps has she got a hold on you or something? No, no, no, she hasn't. But, you know, she's got a good heart, even though she's a bit two-faced. What's the song we're talking about? Will I get to the featured year of 1960, but more importantly, who today will get the record of today?
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0: That's Clarence Frogman Henry, and I don't know why I love you, but I do. And I can tell you in this round, we've got Denise, Debbie, Graham, Tommy, and Michael getting it correct. Let's have a look at the next one. There's a baby, and the father's trying to get it off to sleep. And he's going to his mother, look, how do you get a baby off to sleep? Because it won't sleep. It's crying, and it's terrible. What do I do? She said, well, you've got to rock your baby. Have you? Yes, rock it to the left, rock it to the right, then put it on your shoulder and then put it up there. Oh, no. Well, what's happened? The baby's been sick on my shoulder now. Just keep rocking it. You'll be fine. It'll go off to sleep. Put it in the pram. Just rock the pram. And if all else fails, take it out in the car and drive it round the block. And then when you come back, the baby will be asleep. Oh, okay. Sounds good to me. What's the song we're talking about? Will I get to the featured year? But more importantly, who's going to pick the record of today?
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0: George McRae, Rock You Baby. And I'll continue in this round. Bob, Mark, Tom, Jill and Darren and Graham all got it correct. Well done. And you don't forget, you can ask you, you can do it at home, you know.
1: So play along and take a shot. Each right guess adds to your pot. It's 30 minutes and we'll help you see. Fun for you and me.
0: The next one, they're in a church and the vicar is called up on the parapet and he says, now look, you know, I went out the other day and I saw this particular wonderment. And they said, well, what do you mean? He said, it was wonderful. There is a person who is really good and that is definitely the wonder of you, the person who is brilliant. They didn't know what he was talking about. They had no idea. Any idea what we're talking about? We'll find out. What is the clue we've given you? What is that record?
1: You're listening to Mal Wayne with your favourite music on your favourite station, playing the best music through the decades.

0: Elvis Presley and the Royal Philharmonic Orchestra. Yes, you, the wonder of you. That's the wonder. And in this round, I can tell you, Denise, Brian, James, Tom, Dan and Ralph all got the round correct. Right, the next one we're looking at is a group of people, and they're talking about one person in particular. And they said, you know, James, yes, they said, he's a bit down to earth, isn't he? What do you mean? Well, he's very straightforward. With James is what you get. He tells you exactly what it is. If he don't like you, he don't like you. If he likes you, he tells you, and it's great. He's definitely down to earth. Oh, OK. What's the song we're talking about? Will I get to the featured year? But more importantly, who will get to the record of today?
1: You're listening to Mal Wayne, playing the best music through the decades.
2: Things that make you go, hmm. Things that make you go, hmm.

0: As curiosity killed the cat. Down to earth. In this round, Debbie, Brian James, Tommy, Michael, and Liz all got it correct. All right, let's have a look at the next one. Right, the next one we got for you is this. There is a person, and he said, you know what? In life, there are certain things that make you go, mmm. So the guy goes, what do you mean? He says, well, he says, you know, certain things stop you in your tracks, and you think about it, and you go, mmm. Well, I suppose there is, he says. What's the song we're talking about? Will I get to the featured year? But first of all, better ask your friends.
1: Test your friends. Let's hear them cheer. Each title guest, your song gets near. So take the challenge. Come on, let's go. With a tune to make your juices flow.
0: Who's going to get to the field of today?
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CC Factory. Things that make you go, I can tell you, Debbie, Brian, James, Denise, Tommy, and Ralph all got it correct. They do make you go, And at the same time, we got the last one. Yes, we're going to find out who's going to get the record of today. And we're going to find out if I'm going to win today's challenge, being the year 1960 in that year. Right, let's have a look. Give you a clue first, I think, would be the answer. They're in a gambling array, and the guy turns into the gambling, brings all his money, and he goes, can I play with you guys? They go, what do you mean? He says, I want a piece of the action. He says, I've got about £1,000 here, and I'd like to play with you. So they said, well, that won't be enough. Our chips are up at £50,000. You won't be able to just play at £1,000, so you won't be able to have a piece of the action. I suggest you sit over there, watch everybody else, and just, sort of see how the land lies. Ooh, okay, what's the song we're talking about? Well, I get to the featured year, but more importantly, who's going to win the record of today?

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1: I think the computer's a bit premature then. Nothing like being told off by the computer, is it?

0: From Feature Story News in Brussels, I'm William Denslow. A bomb's killed at least 16 people and wounded more than 50 others at a mosque near a police compound in the northwest of Pakistan. At least three people are dead in a school shooting in the Philippines. The gunman who's among the dead is believed to be a 16-year-old. It's the third deadly school shooting in the country since June. NATO's most senior military leaders are meeting in Denmark amid increased threats of Russian hybrid strikes.
1: Playing the greatest oldies of all time. Like

0: following takes place between 3 p.m. and 4 p.m.
1: The judges' scores are in.
2: Now, indeed, I can tell you in reverse order, Ralph and Mike got 2, Dan 3, Denise 4, Debbie 5, but with a perfect score, Brian James is today...
3: Congratulations.
2: Our winner, that's not a sinner. Brian says, could you please play Ian Dury and the Blockheads if I'm lucky enough to win? Hit me with that rhythm stick. Of course we can, Brian.
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0: 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He was definitely a winner.
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0: Thrill is making a kill. Another great artist added in the 3 o'clock thrill.
1: Precisely.
2: And today, as the Commodores are an American funk and soul group, the group's most successful period was the late 1970s and early 1980s, when Lionel Richie was the co-lead singer. The members of the group met as mostly freshmen at Tuskegee Institute, University that was, in 1968, and signed with Motown in November 1972, having first caught the public eye opening for the Jackson 5 while on tour. The band's biggest hits were Three Times a Lady, Night Shift, and this one, Easy.

As the Commodores there and Easy, it became one of the biggest hits to date, reaching number 4 in the US, followed by a single, Brick House. Also top 5, both from their album Commodores, as well as was Zoom. The group reached number 1 in 1978 with Three Times a Lady, and in 1979, the Commodores scored another top 5 ballad, Sail On, before reaching the top of the charts once again with another ballad, Steel. And in 1981, they released two top 10 hits, Oh No, number 4, and their first upbeat single for almost 5 years, Lady, You Bring Me Up, reaching number 8. The Commodores made a brief appearance in 1978 film Thank God It's Friday. They performed a song, this one, Too Hot to Trot.

0: Hiatus and Too Hot to Trust. Well, in 1982, the group decided to take a hiatus from touring and recording, during which time Lionel Richie recorded a solo album at suggestions of Motown and the other group members. Its successes encouraged Richie to pursue a solo career, and Skylar Jett replaced him as co-lead singer. Also in 1982, Ashbaum died of a heart attack at the age of 54. Founding members McClay left in 1984, shortly after Richie, to pursue a solo career as well and to develop a gospel music company. McClary was replaced by guitarist, vocalist Sheldon Reynolds, and then L. Preed left in 1986 and moved to Oakland in New Zealand. Reynolds departed for Earth, Wind and Fire in 1987, which prompted trumpet William Wake King to take over primary guitar duties for live performances. The group gradually abandoned its funken roots and moved into more commercial pop arena. In 1984, former Heatwave singer James Dean J.D. Nichols assumed co-lead vocals duties with drummer Walter Orange. The lineup was hitless until 1985, when their final Motown album, Night Shift, produced by Dennis Lambert, prior to albums were produced by James L. Anthony Carmichael, who would continue to work with Richie on his albums, delivered the title track Night Shift, a loving tribute to Marvin Gaye and Jackie Wilson, both of whom had died the previous year. Night Shift's hit number 3 in the US and won the Commodores their first Grammy for the best R&B performance by a duo or group with vocals in 1985. In 2010, a new version was recorded dedicated to Michael Jackson. The Commodores were on the European tour performing at Wembley Arena, London, on June 25th, 2009, when they walked off stage after they were told that Michael Jackson had died. Initially, the band thought it was a hoax. However, back in their dressing room, they received confirmation and broke down in tears. The next night at Birmingham NA Arena, J.D. Nichols added Jackson's name to the lyrics of the song. Henceforth, the Commodores have mentioned Jackson and other deceased R&B singers. Thus came the inspiration upon the first anniversary of Jackson's death to record a new lyric for the hit song Night Shift as a tribute. And in 1990, they formed the Commodore Record and re-recorded their 20th greatest hits on the Commodore's Hits Volume 1 and 2. They have recorded live albums, Commodore Live, and along with a DVD of the same name, and Christmas album titled The Commodore's Christmas in 2012. The band was working in a new material with some contributions written by the current and former members. The Commodores of 2020 consisted of Walter Clyde, Orange, James Dean J.D., Nichols, and William Wack King, along with their five-piece band, The Mean Machine. They continue to perform, playing in the arena theatres and festivals around the world. We'll put them away now. Bring out another act next time.
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0: I'm not sure about you, but I need one as well. And don't forget, this is where we give you three great records to put your feet up with, and we'll tell you the answers to question time.
4: Now it is time for a break, so let's break.
0: You've had the heads up to get your kettle ready. We've got to get Donald ready, so I'll give him a little shout. Donald, come on, tea time.
5: Would you like a cup of tea?
0: Yes, please, I would, thank you.
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0: a pleasant drink. Tea so hot and tea so comforting, that's why I vote tea. Tea lovers everywhere, why not have one now?
1: I will if it's all plain to you. Lovely. Sugar? Oh, two lumps, please. Oh, divine. Thanks.
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3: How'd you get on with new in the title? The first one we asked you was In Excess. How were the band formed or where? It was Sydney, Australia. Number two, New Moon Monday, Duran Duran. The album we were looking for was Seven Ragged Tiger. New Orleans by Benny Elliott and the Fineman. We asked you what was their known cover version of the song. It was in 1963. It was Money. Number four, New Shoes. We asked you what year was that album released. It was 2006. Number five, New Day by Airwaves. Who wrote the song? John David. Number six, You Make Me Feel Brand New. The baritone vocals we were looking for were Arian Love and Herb Muriel. Number seven, New York Minute, Don Henley. Who was Don Henley's closest friend? It was Glenn Frey. Papa's Got a Brand New Bag by James Brown. We asked you what was James Brown's group that he originally did, which was the famous Flames. They had a hit with a million copies sold of Please, Please, Please. Number nine, Brand New Key. Look at all the W's, MelWayneRadio.com, and check out me singing along with her. Melanie's full name is Melanie and Safka Shelkerick. Number 10, Battle of New Orleans by Johnny Horton. Who did the English version? It was Lonnie Donegan. Last but not least, A New Flame by Simply Red. What was the chart position in the UK that song reached? Number 17. Got three great records to put your feet up with. Leo Sayer, When I Need You. Lionel Richie, Stuck on You. Sacrifice, Elton John. Three great records to put your feet up with. Don't put your feet down until the last one's played. If anyone dares to disturb you, tell them Mal Wayne has said, it's my tea break and my afternoon delight. And whatever it is, I'll deal with it after. Enjoy.

0: That's three records for tea were When I Need You, Leo Sayer, Stuck on You, Lionel Richie, and Elton John, Sir himself, Sacrifice. Well, tea break is officially over now. You can put your feet back down again, and you can do whatever you need to, what you were doing before. You know what they say about a nice cup of tea?
1: What keeps my whistle wet? It's a cup of tea, old Beto. I couldn't live without tea.
2: Yes, friends.
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2: There's just nothing so...
1: as a nice cup of tea.
0: And we're going to look at the classic artist, which is Perino Ronald Como, after this.
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0: And today is Perino Ronald Perry Como, May 18, 1912 to May 12, 2001. Known professionally as Perry Como, was an American singer, actor, television personality, and during a career spanning more than half a century. He recorded exclusively for RCA Victor for 44 years from 1943 until 1987. Mr. C, as Como was nicknamed, reportedly sold over 100 million records worldwide and pioneered weekly music variety television show. His weekly television shows and seasonal specials were broadcast through the world. Como recorded primary vocal pop and was renowned for recording his intimate, easy listening genre pioneered by multimedia star Bing Crosby. In the official RCA Records Billboard magazine memorial, Como's life was summed up in these few words: 50 years of music and life well lived, an example to all. The first one we got for you, one better last one, is this one, Patrick Magic Moments, Perry Como. That's better. Certainly a bit of magic then, wasn't there? Goodness me.

That's Perry Como here, Magic Moments. Well, Como received 5 Emmys from 1955 to 1959 and a Christopher Award in 1956. He also shared a Peabody Award with a good friend, Jackie Gleason, in 1956. Como received a Kennedy Center Honor in 1987 and was inducted into the Academy Television of Arts and Sciences Hall of Fame 3 years later. Posthumously, he received the Grammy Lifetime Achievement Award in 2002 and was inducted into the Long Island Music Hall of Fame in 2006. Como has the distinction of having 3 stars on the Hollywood Walk of Fame for his work in radio, television and music. The last one I got for you, and I love you so.

0: That's Perry Como there, and I love you so. We'll put him away now. Bring out another artist next time.
1: Sweet dreams, dear.
0: How'd you get on with Guess the Track? We're going to find out after this.
2: I gotta tell you about the station I adore. 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Just thought I'd tell you that. You gotta listen if you wanna hear a sound that's better than the other stations around. It's got me raving. I'm always craving the sophisticated.

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1: 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Now, are you sure it wasn't hard or too obscure? Here comes the answer, loud and clear. If you've got it, you can cheer.
3: Well, I can tell you that Darren, Jody, Tom, Maria, Franco, Liz, Albert, Mark and Brian James all got it correct with Frank Sinatra, Fly Me to the Moon. Now, I can tell you, how did I get it? And this particular version is when he was live at the Sands, and apparently his good arranger was playing it out of the wrong tempo. So in the middle of the song, he tells him to get it right. You have a listen to this. But this is how I got it.

Now this man here is gonna take me by the hand, and he's gonna lead me down the right path to righteousness and all that other mother jazz. In the right tempo, fly me to the moon, let me swing among those stars.

0: Francis Albert Sinatra. In other words, and Fly Me to That Moon.
1: I love you.
2: Did you guess the track? Is it a pat on the back or Try Again, Jack?
0: Well, did you get it? Hopefully you did, but if not, don't worry, you get it tomorrow. Don't forget, we're going to do a look at the lost theme now.
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2: Mel Way.
0: And Rachel said that she particularly liked the lead actor, Jonas Armstrong, and she loved it when he used to pull his bow back. What are we talking about?
2: From a TV show gone by, it's Lost Theme. But what is it?
0: And today's Robin Hood is a British television programme produced by independent production company Tiger Aspect Productions for BBC One, with co-founding from the BBC American cable television channel in the United States. This was based on the traditional story of legendary English folk hero Robin Hood. The programme started on the 7th of October 2006. Series 2 commenced broadcasting on the 6th of October 2007, with the final two episodes, the 29th of December 2007, the series. Series 3 began airing on the 28th of March 2009 for a 13-episode run. The series was cancelled by the BBC after the series' free following the departure of multiple actors, including Jonas Armstrong, the lead actor, and Lady Marian. Goodness me, no wonder it fell down. Comprising of 13 45-minute episodes per series, Robin Hood was created by Dominic McGuilla and Foz Allen, who serve as executive producers of the series, with McGuilla, the chief writer. McGuilla was previously responsible for the success of the ITV network comedy drama series Doc Martin. Richard Burrell is the producer, and the other writers involved on the first series were Paul Collin, Mark Waldo, Debbie Oates, Curtis Doyle and Joe Turner. Well, friend, Rochelle, you had a thing, did you, for Jonas? Well, I'm not surprised. Here's your theme.

0: That's Robin Hood. The theme was composed by Andy Price, and you too can have your own lost theme. This is Hal.
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Story news in Brussels, I'm William Denslow. A bomb's killed at least 16 people and wounded more than 50 others at a mosque near a police compound in the northwest of Pakistan. At least three people are dead in a school shooting in the Philippines. The gunman who's among the dead is believed to be a 16-year-old. It's the third deadly school shooting in the country since June. NATO's most senior military leaders are meeting in Denmark amid increased threats of Russian hybrid strikes.

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2: Ah, there you are. Are you ready? We're poised. Lucy and I have a whole pile of great songs from down through the last 50 years to play for you in the next couple of hours. Something from every decade, pretty much. That's what we're going to promise you.

0: They are Joe, Dan and Rob. That's the peak of their success in 2002. A Top Loader and Time of My Life. So what do we got? The best songs, the biggest songs. Just loads of great music and fabulous memories from back in the day. From the 50s to the 20s and everything in between, it's the greatest hits of music.
1: The greatest hits of music.
0: So how are you? Have you had a great few days? I do hope so. We're feeling good. We're feeling fine. We're ready for the off. And so many great tunes on the way for you. Jump.

Communication from Spandau Ballet from their album True, 1983. I saw a photo the other day on social media of Steve Norman and Tony Hadley together. Just wondering whether that's a new photo and any chance that those guys might be getting back together anytime soon. Oh, fingers crossed. Okay, let's get into some of the fresh new hits. This is new from Nickelback. Leave Me Behind.

Latest hit from Ariana Grande from her album Petal. Hate That I Made You Love Me. She has just finished her Eternal Sunshine tour. It was just announced she's going to take some time off. Lucy standing by to hear from you. If you'd like to drop us a line, James Ross at greatesthitsandmusic.com. The greatest hits of music.

Judy Collins won the 1968 Grammy for the very best folk performance with that version of the Joni Mitchell song. Joni Mitchell's album Clouds, of course. That's Both Sides Now, yeah, from 1968.

The story goes that Doors guitarist Robbie Krieger wrote the song originally as Hit Me, based on fights that he'd had with his girlfriend. The lyric was, "Come on, hit me, I'm not afraid." But apparently Jim Morrison thought it was a bit too much, so they changed it to Touch Me.

0: Well, so far on this hour of the greatest hits of music, we started the show with Top Loader and Time of My Life. Then from 83, it was Spandau Ballet and Communication. From the charts of 2026, Ariana Grande's latest, Hate That I Made You Love Me. Then from the 60s, Judy Collins, Both Sides Now, and The Doors, and Touch Me. From the charts of 2026, the brand new song from Ray featuring Absolutely and Amma. It is Joy.
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What a great collection of artists over the years have recorded that song. That's the Gloria Gaynor version, but it was originally the Jackson 5, and then Isaac Hayes, which took it into the charts in the very early 70s. And then in the 80s, in the late 80s, of course, the Communards in 1987 took it into the top 10 once more. Never Can Say Goodbye.

0: can't beat him. Billy Idol doing his thing in 83 with Rebel Yell. Okay, let's do our Mystery TV theme tune now. Okay, so this time we're looking for a crime series, a mystery series, a comedy drama created by Mark Gatiss and Stephen Moffat. This was made for the BBC, seen around the world. It started in 2010, ran through until 2017. Four series, 13 episodes of this show, and it starred Benedict Cumberbatch and Martin Freeman. And of course, it was based on a very famous classic book. What was the name of the show?
1: An

back to 1998. Green Day and Good Riddance and Time of Your Life. Okay, this is the Mystery TV theme tune, but what is it?

It's a BBC show. It starred Benedict Cumberbatch and Martin Freeman. 13 episodes spread over 7 years between 2010 and 2017. It was all about solving various mysteries in modern-day London, but it was based on the classic novel by Sir Arthur Conan Doyle. What was the show? Do you remember?

Do you know some of these 70s songs sound better than ever when you play them now in 2026, don't they? I just love that. Shalimar and A Night to Remember. Did you get our mystery TV theme tune? I hope you did. It was Sherlock.

Setzer was the guy behind the Stray Cats, which started out as the Tomcats. He was a teenager when he put together that group, which later changed to the Stray Cats, and they had hits which included Runaway Boys, Stray Cat Strut, and Rock This Town. It's

of the biggest stars to come out of the last 12 months or so, Somba and My Body Isn't Ready from the charts of 2026. Well, catching up now with some more showbiz and celebrity stories, and Ed Sheeran surprised fans at New Jersey's MetLife Stadium by bringing out Camila Cabello during his latest Loop Tour show. The two reunited to perform their 2022 collaboration Bam Bam. Camila's unexpected appearance became one of the night's biggest moments as Ed continues his huge run of stadium dates around the world. Freddie Mercury has been honoured with a 30-foot mural at Wembley to celebrate what would have been his 80th birthday. Called I'm Mr. Mercury, the artwork covers Wembley's Spanish Steps and features references to Freddie's life, interests and career. He played Wembley multiple times and fans can see the free installation until December. Squeeze cancelled their gig in Virginia after the tragic death of a road crew worker. They said they were deeply saddened and shocked after the incident near their tour bus before the show. Authorities confirmed the worker died and Squeeze cancelled the performance out of respect, with discussions now taking place about rescheduling the

Eagles and One of These Nights. Love to see them in concert once more, if that was possible. Okay, looking into the birthday file. Happy birthday for this week to Simon, to Brian, Kinsey, to Merrily, to Robbie, Vicky, Scott, to Carl and Isabel. And to you, if it's your birthday, what are you up to doing? That's a great stuff. Enjoying your day, planning some massive celebrations, I'm sure. And, of course, partaking of a giant slice of birthday

yes, a somewhat Motown-influenced track from the late Amy Winehouse, recorded 20 years ago in 2006 from Back to Black. It's Tears Dry on My Own.

Story News in Brussels, I'm William Denslow. A bomb's killed at least 16 people and wounded more than 50 others at a mosque near a police compound in the northwest of Pakistan. At least three people are dead in a school shooting in the Philippines. The gunman who's among the dead is believed to be a 16-year-old. It's the third deadly school shooting in the country since June. NATO's most senior military leaders are meeting in Denmark amid increased threats of Russian hybrid strikes.

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1: It's the greatest hits of music.
2: 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We press on another hour of tunes, the best of the last 5 decades. It's the greatest hits of music. They said, bang a drum, and we did.
3: Shame.

0: It's that signature One Republic drum that gives it away, doesn't it? Rumour has it from Adele, as written by Ryan Tedder.
1: But rumour has it he's the one I'm leaving you for.
0: Funk, pop, rock, disco, taking you on a ride through the greatest hits of music. Together we'll remember some of those great memories from back in the day. Let's rev up the jukebox and we'll help you step back in time. The 60s, 70s, 80s, 90s, the noughties and right up to today. We've got them all in 2 hours of the greatest hits of music. We'll take ourselves back now, 26 years, to the millennium year. And we were partying, weren't we? We were certainly partying that year.

all the late 90s into the 2000s. Ricky Martin and that infectious beat, that was She Bangs. Okay, let's do the movie minute now. Well, if you're looking for something to watch, then here are some of the films out there or streaming online right now. And starting with one of the greatest hits of the movies, and it is The Thomas Crown Affair, the 1968 thriller starring Steve McQueen as a businessman who masterminds an ingenious bank robbery. When a determined insurance investigator closes in, their battle of wits develops into a dangerous romance that complicates the hunt. It is The Thomas Crown Affair. Well, coming up to date now, and Star Wars, The Mandalorian and Grogu is a sci-fi movie starring Pedro Pascal as legendary Mandalorian Din Djarin. With the Empire fallen, but Imperial warlords still scattered across the galaxy, Din and his young apprentice Grogu are recruited to help the fledgling New Republic. It is Star Wars, The Mandalorian and Grogu. And The Runner is a psychological action thriller starring Gal Gadot as successful lawyer Maya Mato. When her son is kidnapped during her morning run, Maya must keep moving through the city and obey a mysterious caller's increasingly dangerous commands to save him. It is The Runner. And our other selections, Star Wars, The Mandalorian and Grogu, starring Pedro Pascal, and The Thomas Crown Affair from 1968, starring Steve McQueen.

It's the story of a relationship that she thought would happen, but never happened, while she was living in New York. Sienna Spiro and Great Expectation. It's the greatest hits of music. Feeling good, feeling fine. This is the greatest hits of music. The

Marvin and the Shadows, back to 1960. That record was number one at the same time in the UK, Australia, France, Ireland, New Zealand, Spain, and South Africa.

0: Okay, so far on this hour of the greatest hits of music, we started the sequence with Adele and Rumour Has It, then it was Ricky Martin and She Bangs. Sienna Spiro gave us Great Expectation from the charts of 2026. Then it was Wham, Wake Me Up Before You Go Go from 84. And back to the 60s for Ray Charles, Hit the Road Jack, and The Shadows and Apache. And the brand new song, the brand new hit from the charts of 2026. She is Miley, aka Miley Cyrus, and that is Bass Persuades.
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You know, I was never one of those diehard Bruce Springsteen fans from the mid-70s. I was a much later convert to Brucey, and that was the song that did it for me. From 1980, Bruce Springsteen and Hungry Heart.

Number one on the Billboard Hot 100 back in 1975. The Bee Gees and Jive Talking, later to be redone and remade by Boogie Box High and George Michael. We are doing the number ones, and right now, number one in Australia, in New Zealand, in the UK, in Canada, and atop the Hot Country Songs charts and the Billboard Hot 100 in the US is this song. Just when

Number ones around the world are really split between Ella Langley and Choosing Texas, number one in the UK, Australia, New Zealand, Canada and the US. And the song which is topping the Europe official top 100 and continues to do so, which is Shakira and Burna Boy and Die Die. That's also number one in Austria, the Netherlands, Portugal, Switzerland, Germany, Belgium, Norway and Sweden. Okay, let's go back to the year of 1998.

strangely enough, that song started life as a title called The Motorcycle Song from River of Dreams by Billy Joel. That is all about soul, rarely heard and only performed live by Billy Joel somehow.

Here is Shakira's World Cup anthem with Burna Boy, Dai Dai. Well, catching up now with some more showbiz and celebrity stories, and the Seoul Train Awards are returning to TV after a three-year break, with this year's ceremony heading to Chicago. That's where Don Cornelius launched Seoul Train over 50 years ago. The awards will air on BET and CBS, with performers and presenters still to be announced, while Beyoncé remains the ceremony's most decorated artist with 25 wins. Noel Gallagher has dropped another big hint that Oasis could be back on tour in 2027. Asked about the rumours during a football radio show, Noel joked the band will need something to do next summer. Brother Liam has previously teased a return as well. Meanwhile, their documentary and concert film Don't Look Back in Anger has just been released. Rod Stewart is recovering after his recent heart procedure, with wife Penny promising he'll be back, quote, stronger than ever. The 81-year-old had to cancel the rest of his US tour after undergoing a routine coronary stent procedure. Penny says Rod's back to his usual day-to-day activities, exercising again, and determined to return to the stage next year.

Oh, back to 77. That, I think, taken from the album Year of the Cat. Of course, that title track, amazing, but On the Border, also great, from Al Stewart. Well, thanks to our producer and web guru, Lucy, to our backroom team this time of Andy and Paul. This is James Ross, and I'll leave you today with a classic from the Pet Shop Boys, and hope you can join me again, same time, same place, for some more of the latest and greatest. Have fun, take it easy, and I'll see you then.

0: Story News in Brussels, I'm William Denslow. A bomb's killed at least 16 people and wounded more than 50 others at a mosque near a police compound in the northwest of Pakistan. At least three people are dead in a school shooting in the Philippines. The gunman who's among the dead is believed to be a 16-year-old. It's the third deadly school shooting in the country since June. NATO's most senior military leaders are meeting in Denmark amid increased threats of Russian hybrid strikes.
1: The greatest oldies of

There we go, the legendary Chris Rea there and The Road to Hell here on A Blast from the 80s. Sadly and tragically, he passed away just before Christmas in 2025. By the way, that is The Road to Hell Part 2. If you can, listen to Part 1 and Part 2 together. They are absolutely brilliant. Welcome along to A Blast from the 80s. My name is Gary. Thank you very much for joining us here today on your very favourite radio station. We have got your song, we have got the lyrical game, and also the first and last singles to be released in the 1980s from a particular American band. Find out what that band is and find out what their first and last singles released in the 80s were. Very, very shortly indeed. But before that, we are going to go back to 1988 and we are going to play for you some Richard Marx and Hold On to the Night. But before that, a fantastic tune that was first released in 1984. It was then re-released in 1985, where it achieved some phenomenal success around the world. Here are the Pet Shop Boys, and this is West End Girls.

0: There we go, Richard Marx and Hold On to the Nights from the album Richard Marx. It was the fourth and final single to be released from his debut album and his first to reach number one in America as well, reaching, of course, as it was, number one on the Billboard Hot 100. It was a single that would also reach number six in Canada, although elsewhere it would struggle. Outside of North America anyway, only reaching number 60 in the UK, number 70 in Australia, and a lot more elsewhere on a global scale. But great tune, and of course, his first number one in America. Before that, you heard from the Pet Shop Boys and West End Girls. It was first released in 1984. It was a big club hit in the United States and also some European countries as well. It was then re-recorded for their first studio album, Please, and in October 1985, the new version was released. It was a number one hit in America and also the UK as well, and it also achieved top of the chart status in Canada, Finland, New Zealand, and also Norway as well. Fantastic tune, got to be said. Absolutely brilliant. Pet Shop Boys as well. Still doing some fantastic music, even nowadays. Right then, here on A Blast from the 80s, time for your bits. Time for this.
1: David Bowie, Cyndi Lauper, Madonna, or maybe Tears the Fears. It's time for your song, here on A Blast from the 80s.
0: Yeah, it is time then for your song, and today's your song comes from Simon. Thank you very much, Simon, for your song. It is a first song on today's show. Still got some of these to get through, if I'm honest with you. And Simon says, hello, Gary, my name is Simon, and my first song I bought was back in 1983, where I was a 11-year-old lad that grew my hair, that had all the t-shirts and basically all the clothes of some of my idols back in the early 1980s. But there was one particular band that I loved to dress up as, and that was Duran Duran. I was so happy to be able to buy my very first single back in 1983. It was by Duran Duran. The song was called Is There Something I Should Know. If you could play it for me, that'd be great. Thankfully nowadays, well, at least my wife would say thankfully anyway, I don't dress up like Simon Le Bon anymore. And yes, Simon is my name, but it has nothing to do with Simon Le Bon. It was my parents' fault. Anyway, please could you play the song Duran Duran, Is There Something I Should Know. Thank you very much from Simon. So Simon, thank you for your email, and this is your first song that you bought back in the 1980s. This is your song, this is Duran Duran, and of course, Is There Something I Should Know. Please.

There we go. Released in 1983. That was Duran Duran there. And Is There Something I Should Know? It was a single that would become their first number one hit. And it was also a single as well that would reach number four on the Billboard Hot 100. And also as well, it would be a single that would get to number two in Finland, also Ireland as well, number four in Australia, number five in New Zealand, number seven in Switzerland. Basically, it was a top 30 hit wherever it was released. As they say, the rest is history. Thank you very much to you, Simon, for your first song that you brought back in the 1980s. And if you want your song played out on a future show, please do get in touch. Love to hear from you. We'll give you the details on how you can do that a little bit later on. Of course, your song could be your first song that you bought in the decade, maybe the first song that you put into your cassette or CD player, if you were lucky enough to have one of those in your car back in the 1980s when you passed your test. Maybe it was a song you danced to at the school disco. I'm still waiting for someone to dance along to Spandau Ballet's True. Hasn't happened yet. Maybe you're the first. Of course, don't lie about it. Just send an email. Be that person and says, yeah, my first song, my song is True by Spandau Ballet, where I met my current wife or ex-wife or whatever. You know what I mean. Anyway, there we go. That's all I need you to do for me. If you can, please, please, please do get in touch. Right, still to come, we have got your first and last song from the decade. I had to think then for a minute. And we've also got the lyrical game as well. But before all of that, from the album Hold an Old Friend's Hand, released in 1988, the lead single to that particular album, here is Tiffany and All This Time.

0: All This Time proved to be a decent success chart-wise in the world. It reached number 6 in America, becoming her fourth and final top 10 single on that particular chart. It also was a single that reached the top 10 in Canada and was a number 24 hit in Ireland and a top 50 hit in the United States. Unfortunately, though, it didn't have any success on mainland Europe or Australasia. There we go, you can't win them all. Right then, we are going to play for you today's first and last song played, released, I should say, in the 1980s from a particular band. That band is R.E.M., and that's coming up next.
1: This is a blast from the 80s with Gary Hopkins.
0: Yes, this is a blast from the 80s. My name is Gary, and thank you very much for joining us here today on your very favorite radio station. Right, so we are going to play for you now our kind of our newish feature. Okay, I love this feature. Okay, and of course, you know, your involvement is very, very much appreciated on this one. So if you've got a particular band or artist that you want us to play the first and last single released in this particular decade, then please do get in touch. Of course, details a little bit later on. Let's play that jingle.
1: Now, it's time for the first and last song released in this great decade. But by whom?
0: Yeah, so it is then time for today's first and last from the 1980s. And today we are going to play the first song to be released by R.E.M. And then, of course, in just a moment, you're going to hear the last song released by R.E.M. in the 1980s as well. So their very first single then that was released was back in 1981. It was actually a non-album single called Radio Free Europe. It was they were with the record company Hip Tone Productions. And, do you know what? It didn't chart anywhere. So it was re-released back in 1983 by IRS Records when they joined that particular company, basically. So there we go. And we're going to play that particular single here on A Blast from the 80s. So this is the IRS version of Radio Free Europe from 1983. This is R.E.M.

0: There we go. First and last songs then from R.E.M. That was the fourth and final single released by them from their sixth studio album called Green that was released in 1988. It was actually only released in America, but did actually fail to chart on the Billboard Hot 100. Before that, you heard their first single that they released. It was originally released in 1981 on the short-lived independent record label Hip Tone. It was then basically really released on the IRS Records label simply because of all the acclaim that they received and success that they got from that particular single as well. The re-recording for the IRS version became their first charting single, peaking at number 78 on the Billboard Hot 100. Although in 2024, Rolling Stone ranks it at 174 on the greatest songs of all time. And also in 2009, it was added to the Library of Congress's National Recording Registry for setting the pattern of later indie rock releases by breaking through on college radio in the face of mainstream radio's general indifference. There we are. Of course, REM got on to massive things throughout the 1980s and also 1990s and also beyond as well. To date of the recording of this particular single, they have released 15 studio albums, 5 live albums, and also 63 singles. They were formed in 1980 by, of course, Michael Stipe, guitarist Peter Buck, Mike Mills, and also drummer Bill Berry as well. And of course, they were pivotal in the development of alternative rock as well. Their style has inspired many other rock bands and musicians, and the band became one of the first alternative rock acts to experience breakthrough commercial success. And they have sold nearly 100 million albums worldwide. They, of course, are massive. So, hope you enjoyed that. First and last songs then released by REM. And as I said earlier on in the show, you've got a particular artist you want us to play the first and last single released in this particular decade. Please, by all means, get in touch. We'll give you the details on how you can do that a little bit later on. Right then, here on A Blast from the 80s, it's time to test your musical lyrical knowledge, even if I get my words out, of this particular decade. It's time for this.
1: What is the title of the song and who is the artist? It's time for the lyrical game.
0: Yeah, it is time then for today's lyrical game here on A Blast from the 80s, where basically I read out to you the first four lines of a song from this particular decade. All you got to do is guess what that song is. I'll give you a clue as well, maybe. Who knows? Anyway, here are today's lyrics, okay? Something in the way you love me won't let me be. I don't want to be your prisoner, so baby, won't you set me free? Stop playing with my heart. Finish what you start. There we go. Those are the lyrics. Now, shall I give you... Yes, okay, I'll give you a clue. Okay, so this particular single, okay, was released in 1984. Okay, 1984. And it was on this particular artist's self-titled album as well. And it was a debut album as well for this particular artist. So anyway, do you know? Do you think you know? Or do you not have a Scooby-Doo? Well, you have got precisely approximately 10 seconds or so to basically take your guess at the song today. The song is the most important thing. The artist, okay, if you get it, great, fantastic, brilliant, wonderful stuff. But it's the song which is the most important thing. Right, so here we go. Let's put you out of your misery. Here is today's Blast from the 80s lyrical game song. And yes, I knew that was longer than 10 seconds.

0: With that one, of course, it was Madonna and Borderline, taken from her debut studio album, which was also called Madonna as well. That was her first top 10 hit in America, reaching number 10 on the Billboard Hot 100. It was released and then re-released in lots of other countries, basically due to the success of other singles that were released before Borderline or after Borderline and then re-released again, you know what I mean. So it did actually chart at number 3 in the Netherlands. It would reach number 2 eventually in the UK. It would also reach number 2 as well in Belgium and number 9 in Denmark. It would be a, as I mentioned, top 10 hit in America, reaching number 10. It only reached number 25 in Canada. It would be a number 1 hit. Irish always recognise some good singles and good singers, and of course it would be a number one hit in that particular country. So well done if you got it right, commiserations if you got it wrong. We of course will do that again next time here on the show. We've come to the end of today's Blast from the 80s. Yes, I know it's a sad time, but don't worry, we'll be back very, very soon with some more fantastic tunes from the 1980s and lots more as well. Don't forget, please do get in touch for your song, your first song played in the car, first song you danced to with your current wife, all those kind of things like that. Or if you want an artist or a group or singers, duo, whatever, for the first and last feature, also please do get in touch as well. Here are the ways that you can do that.
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0: Yes, so please do get in touch. I would love to hear from you. Right then, to finish for today, we are going to play for you a song performed by Cher, a massive hit in the mid-1980s, where, of course, she was coming back and basically releasing new music. I think she was in a couple of films which gave her a bit more popularity. But this is one of those tunes from the 1980s. This is Cher and If I Could Turn Back Time. Thanks for listening. Catch you later.

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This has been a Blast Radio Show's production for your favourite radio station. And don't go anywhere, as more great music awaits you right here. So...

0: Story News in Brussels, I'm William Denslow. A bomb's killed at least 16 people and wounded more than 50 others at a mosque near a police compound in the northwest of Pakistan. At least three people are dead in a school shooting in the Philippines. The gunman who's among the dead is believed to be a 16-year-old. It's the third deadly school shooting in the country since June. NATO's most senior military leaders are meeting in Denmark amid increased threats of Russian hybrid strikes.
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Welcome to the decade that brought you the original Game Boy, the TV show Friends, Mariah Carey and Dolly the Sheep. This is A Blast from the 90s with Gary Hopkins.

One of the most played songs on MTV, if not the most played song on MTV during the 1990s. That was, of course, Nirvana there and Smells Like Teen Spirit, released in 1991. Would you believe? Oh, yes. Taken from the album Nevermind. Speaking of MTV, it won two Video Music Awards in 1992. As well, and in the charts, it was a single that would reach the top 20 basically everywhere where it was released in the world. Surprisingly, only made it to number 6 in the US, number 7 in the UK, and number 9 in Canada. It also made it to number 5 in Australia and was a number 3 hit in the Netherlands. But it did make it to number 1, getting to the top of the charts in Belgium, New Zealand, and also France as well. Plus, it was a number 1 hit in Spain. What a way to start today's show. Welcome along to a blast from the 90s. Hope you're all very, very well indeed. We have got, as always, some massive, massive tunes from the 1990s, including some Colour Me Bad. In just a moment, The Earth, The Sun and The Rain is coming up for you in just a moment. But before that, German Eurodance Project Max with their 1993 hit, Get Away.

0: So they had a massive, massive flow of hits during the early 1990s. Of course, number ones with I Adore Me and Moi, I hope I got that pronounced correctly. And of course, All for Love as well. Both of those were number ones in America. And also they were a basically massive tunes globally as well. Of course, they also had I Wanna Sex You Up as well, which was also a big, big hit in 1991 as well. But that song was released in 1996. It was The Earth, the Sun and the Rain, taken from the album Now and Forever, their last top 40 hit basically anywhere in the world, got to be said. Before that as well, you heard from German Eurodance group Max, and that was, of course, Get Away. It was mainly a hit in most European nations and also Japan as well, getting into the top 10 in the likes of Austria. It was also a top 10 hit as well in Belgium, Czech Republic, Denmark, Finland, Ireland, the Netherlands, Norway, Sweden, the UK and Switzerland. And as I said as well, also in Japan as well. There we go. Right then, here on A Blast from the 90s, it's time for your bit. It's time for this.
1: Mariah Carey, Boys to Men, Oasis, or maybe it's Whitney Houston. It's time for your song here on A Blast from the 90s.
0: Yep, it is time then for your song. And today the email has come in from Izzy. Thank you, Izzy, for your email. It says, hello, Gary. My first song bought in the 1990s was in 1999, early 1999. I have no idea why I bought this song. It might be because of I'll Be Missing You, which, of course, Faith Evans appeared on that particular song. Loved her voice and pretty certain I was listening a lot of her stuff back in the late 1990s. And well, this was the first song that I bought. Please could you play it? It was called Love Like This. Many thanks from Izzy. So Izzy, thank you very much indeed. Yep, this is your song, your first song bought in the 1990s. This is Faith Evans and Love Like This.

0: There we go, Izzy's song on this week's Your Song. That was her first song that she bought back in the 1990s. She bought it in 1999, according to the email. That was Faith Evans there and Love Like This. It was the first single to be released from the album Keep the Faith. And you that know your music, you probably would have heard the sample there of Chic Cheer, which was released in the late 1970s, of course, by Chic. And due to the inclusion of that particular sample in the single, Bernard Edwards and Nile Rodgers are, of course, credited as co-songwriters as well. In the charts, it fared very well in mainly America and also the UK as well. It would reach number 24 on the UK singles chart, although it would reach number 8 on the UK hip hop R&B chart. It was also a single that would reach number 13 in the Netherlands, but as I said, it was big in America, reaching number 2 on the R&B hip hop songs chart and number 7 on the main Billboard Hot 100. Right, if you want your song played out on a future show, it could be your first song that you bought, could be the first song that you drove your past car. No, you know what I mean. When you pass your driving test, the first song you played on a cassette or a CD, if you were lucky enough to have a CD player in your car at the time, get in touch. This is how you do it.
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0: There we go. Make sure then you get in touch with us here on A Blast from the 90s. Right then, still to come, we've got today's lyrical game. We are going to go back to 1998 and one of the biggest singles, not only of that year, 1999, and also the decade as well. We are going to play Cher's Believe very, very shortly indeed. But before that, a song that was released in January of 1996 and featured on an advert for a very famous brand of jeans, mostly has to be said in the UK. Here are Babylon Zoo, and this is Spaceman.

That was a massive, massive song then at the back end of the 1990s and was taken from her 22nd studio album that was also called Believe as well and was

0: selling single by a solo female artist. It was her fifth number one on the Billboard Hot 100 in the US and topped the year-end Hot 100 singles of 1999. And it was also nominated for various awards on a global scale, including MTV Awards and also Brit Awards as well. As I said, a massive, massive song and absolutely brilliant, gotta be said. Before that, you heard from Babylon Zoo and Spaceman. It was released in 1996, January 1996, following its use in a famous Jean advert the previous year. In fact, it was the sixth song to reach number one in the UK after being featured in an ad for that famous brand of Jean. You know the one I mean, don't you? Yes, indeed. Elsewhere, it was also a number one hit in Denmark, Belgium, Austria, France, Finland, Germany as well, and also Ireland. It would also reach the top of the charts in Poland, Norway, and also Sweden as well. It would reach number four in New Zealand and also the Netherlands, number three in Australia, and would also be a number three hit in Italy. Don't ask me where it featured in American charts, because I have no information about that, but it is absolutely brilliant. Right then, here on A Blast from the 90s, it's time for this.
1: What is the title of the song and who is the artist? It's time for the Lyrical Game.
0: So here we go then, time for today's Lyrical Game here on A Blast from the 90s. I'm going to give you some clues about what today's song is, okay? And then I'm going to give you the first four lyrics from this particular tune as well. All you got to do is guess what the song is, okay? So here we go. This particular single, okay, was released in June of 1999, okay? And it's a big song as well. It reached number one in 21 countries around the world. It also spent 5 weeks at the top of the US charts as well. So there we go. 1999. Very easy. Massive, massive tune. What is it? Here are your lyrics. I feel like I've been locked up tight for a century of lonely nights, waiting for someone to release me. You're licking your lips and blowing kisses my way. So what is today's Blast from the 90s Lyrical Game song? Do you know? Do you think you know? Or do you not have a Scooby-Doo? Well, have a chat amongst your friends and family, work colleagues, etc., etc. And of course, we will reveal the answer and play the tune a little bit later on in the show. Okay, good luck with all of that.

0: There we go. Written by Darren Hayes and Daniel Jones, of course, of Savage Garden. That was, of course, Truly, Madly, Deeply. It was the third single from their self-titled debut album that was also released in 1997. And it was actually the reworking of a song they originally wrote called Magical Kisses. There we are. The song reached number one in Australia, Canada, and also the US as well. And it was also a single that would do very, very well elsewhere around the world. Also getting into the top 20, basically, wherever the song was released. There we go. Right, now then, if you were alive back in the 1990s, I certainly was. There was an absolutely massive, massive worry at the end of the decade, basically. People were worried about what they called the Millennium Bug, or Y2K. It refers to a widespread concern amongst computer programmers that feared that computers would not be able to handle the changeover from 1999 to 2000, resulting in general breakdowns worldwide. They say it would have cost basically up to $600 billion at the time, and others said there would be a global catastrophe as well, with a surge in hoarding activities activity towards the end of 1999. However, when the clock struck midnight and the new decade and century began, there were a few crashes, okay? But thanks to the unnoticed hard work of many, many computer programmers who proactively modified computer software to enable them to cope with the change, you would have not known any different whilst watching basically the clock striking 12 wherever you were watching in the world. Haha, there we are. Right then, here on A Blast from the 90s, it's time for this.
1: What is the title of the song and who is the artist? It's time for the lyrical game.
0: So earlier on today, I read out the following lyrics. I feel like I've been locked up tight for a century of lonely nights, waiting for someone to release me. You're licking your lips and blowing kisses my way. The song was a number one hit in over 20 countries and spent 5 weeks at the top of the Billboard Hot 100. Massive, massive tune, but what is it? Do you know? Do you think you know? Or do you not have a Scooby-Doo? Time to put you out of your misery. Here is today's Blast from the 90s Lyrical Game Song.

0: Meow.
1: There we go. Christina Aguilera then. Genie in a Bottle, released in June of 1999. A massive hit globally. Number one hit in over 20 countries, as I have mentioned. It was nominated for Best Female Pop Vocal Performance at the 42nd Grammy Awards in the year 2000. And, well, it's just absolutely massive. It was, of course, the song that really did launch her career, and of course her career has gone on leaps and bounds since then as well. So did you get it right? Well done if you did. Commiserations if you got it wrong. We, of course, will do that again next time here on the show. And we've come to the end of the show. And as always, thank you very much for tuning in today. It's been a pleasure to have your company. And don't forget, if you want to get in touch with us about anything to do with the 1990s, maybe your song or anything else, this is how you get in touch.
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1: Yeah, please do get in touch. I would love to hear from you. Right then, in the mid-1990s, the 17th official Bond film came out. It was the first one with Pierce Brosnan, change of direction from Timothy Dalton's James Bond. And in the music side of things, they got Bono and The Edge to write the song, and of course legendary singer Tina Turner to sing it as well. It was a chart hit in Europe, reaching the top five in Austria, Finland, France, Italy and also Switzerland as well. It was a top 10 hit in the UK, less successful outside Europe, only getting to number 43 in Canada, number 63 in Australia. And he didn't even reach the top 100 on the Billboard Hot 100, but it was a number one hit in Hungary on their singles chart. Anyway, this is the theme tune to the film GoldenEye. This, of course, is Tina Turner, and we'll catch you later.

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This has been a Blast Radio Show's production for your favourite radio station. And don't go anywhere, as more great music awaits you right here. So...

0: In feature story news in Brussels, I'm William Denslow. A bomb's killed at least 16 people and wounded more than 50 others at a mosque near a police compound in the northwest of Pakistan. At least three people are dead in a school shooting in the Philippines. The gunman who's among the dead is believed to be a 16-year-old. It's the third deadly school shooting in the country since June. NATO's most senior military leaders are meeting in Denmark amid increased threats of Russian hybrid strikes.
1: 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Like this.

0: getting you through the day. 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
1: Live from the studio by the sea, this is Mark Farley. Did you know?

Yes, good evening, good afternoon, good morning, and welcome to another edition of the Saturday Night Music Mix with me, Mark Farley, live from the studio by the sea. How is everyone? Hope you've had a lovely day in the sunshine. It's been absolutely lovely down here on the Sunshine Coast today, and may long may it continue. And a lovely breeze coming in off the sea. Oh, it's been nice. Anyway, we're going to keep that temperature bubbling from now between 8 and 10. We've got 2 hours of great back-to-back Saturday night tunes coming your way. As usual, we've got a bit of everything from absolutely everybody tonight. 6 decades of music wrapped into 2 hours. As usual, we have your quiz. We've got your reverse the verse. And if you're feeling daring, you can play the jukebox of Jeopardy. If you want to get in touch with me, it's really simple. Just go to sbsrequests@yahoo.com. Or find me on Facebook at the Studio by the Sea Radio page. So we're going to kick off with some 90s tonight to take you up to the quiz. This one takes you back to 1990 itself, got to number 26 here in the UK. Track three from Jimmy Somerville's solo debut album, fantastic cover version. Here it comes.

So two tracks out from 1990. The first one was Jimmy Somerville and Enough Is Enough. And then we had a bit of The Beloved. Do you remember that one from 1990? Got to number 39 here in the UK. It wasn't a massive hit. Yes, I'm Mark Farley, Tony Razzle, 10 o'clock tonight on your favourite radio station. Don't forget, if you've never got in touch before, make tonight the night you do it. Get in touch, come along, say hello. Now, we're going to stay in 1990 for this one. This was the third single from their debut album, written and produced by Stock Aitken and Walkman 4. Big fun.

So bringing you some blasts from the past from the 90s, these three. Now, we're going to stay with 1993 for this next one. It's from the first recorded by Andrew True Connection in 1976. This version was produced by Stock Aitken and Waltman. Got to number 24 here in the UK. Get your pens and papers ready, get your thinking caps on, because your quiz will be coming up very shortly. Three little questions. We'll go into them straight after this.

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That's right, it's time for your favourite quiz of the week on your favourite radio station. Three little questions. If you want to take part in the quiz, it's really, really simple. Just go to sbsrequests@yahoo.com or send a message to you via the Facebook page. And if you are on the Studio by the Sea Facebook page, the question should have popped up there about a minute ago. And obviously we'll go over them again before the end of the show. Now, tonight's first question. What is the job of the dwarfs in Snow White and the Seven Dwarfs? Question 2. Which fruit has a name that comes from the medieval Latin for seeded apple? And question 3. Which word connects these three words to make three new words? The words are day, burn, and rise. Very good evening to Lisa over there in Spain. Good evening, Lisa. Lovely to have your company. Very good evening to Mr. Ian Francis as well. Good evening, Ian. So, question one again. What is the job of the dwarves in Snow White and the Seven Dwarfs? Question 2. Which fruit has a name that comes from the medieval Latin for seeded apple? And question 3. Which word connects these three words to make three new words? And the words are day, burn, and rise. Get your answer into me if you want to take part in the quiz. Doesn't matter how many get right, doesn't matter how many get wrong. It's just a bit of fun. Now, let's have some new music. This one is the new single from Madonna and Sabrina Carpenter. It's called Bring Your Love. Excuse me.

this movie. We've got some brain boxes out there tonight. Very well done. I thought number two might stump some of you, but no, you proved me wrong as always. You never fail to surprise me on this show. Well done. Yeah, we'll go over the questions again before the end of the show, but now it's time for Reverse the Verse.

if you play Reverse the Verse every week, you know normally I'll play this for you twice, but I'm only going to play it for you once tonight, because what I've done is, it's quite a hard song to kind of find something that might be quite obvious for you. So what I've done is, it's 30 seconds of the song, and normally we play two 15-minute sections, but this is 30 seconds of the song. Can you tell me what this song is?

So get in touch, let me know if you know what that song is. Now, where we're going to go now, we're going to go to 2015. This song became this artist's fourth UK number one. It sold 127,000 units in its first week of release. Spent 4 weeks at number one for Jason Derulo.

0: feeling.
1: So a bit of Jason Derulo, straight into a bit of Justin Timberlake, Can't Stop This Feeling, from the feature film Trolls. Just going to go over the questions quickly again without the music. Question one, what is the job of the dwarfs in Snow White and the Seven Dwarfs? Question two, which fruit has a name that comes from the medieval Latin for seeded apple? And question three, which word connects these three words to make three new words? So the words are day, burn and rise. So you're looking for one word that makes three words out of those three words. Does that make sense? Glad it does to you. Good evening to Hazel. Good evening, Hazel. Hope you're well. Good evening to Simone, to Damien and Millie up there in Frinton. Good evening, guys. Hope you're well up there on the Sunshine Coast. Now, going to play you a bit of a remix.
2: I see
3: Mark Farley.
2: I always think, fetch me a towel, Barbara. I feel dirty.

So another song sounds absolutely fantastic in the sun on a Saturday evening. Bob Marley, that's the Lindscape remix. Obviously first released by Bob Marley in 78 when it got to number 9 in the UK. That one's actually from 2016 when it got to number 16 here in the UK. Very good evening to Flick. Good evening, Flick. I hope you're well. I've got a couple of requests coming up very shortly as well. But now we're going to take you to 2024. This was from the album called Bird's Eye. Got nothing to do with Fish Fingers, by the way, just the name of the title. Bit of Rain.

So, Ravine Levine, I think you say that. I think that's how you say it. I'm not too sure. I try to avoid saying it, to be fair. You reverse the verse tonight, as I said, is one long song. It's 30 seconds long rather than two 15-second sections. Here it comes again. Have a very, very close listen. You might get it just from the music.

It's really weird when you get songs that have got like a constant beat through them and you reverse them, it doesn't change them much at all, but the lyrics are obviously completely different. Very good evening to Simone, to Damien, Millie, as I said earlier. Simone's been in touch. Is it Talking Heads? No, it's not Talking Heads, and it's not REM either, Simone. Keep trying. You're doing very, very well. You will get there in the end. Good evening to Adrian and Ali. Good evening to you guys. They've been to see Mamma Mia today in Birmingham. They said, can we play a bit of ABBA? Yeah, of course we can. They also want to say hello to Bridget and Paul. Hope you've had a lovely day. A bit warm sitting in a theatre, though, wasn't it? But hope you enjoyed it.

Side of Jake, you want to play your song, get in touch. Always glad to play your requests. I just stick hour and 40 minutes music together, so we've got a show, but if there's a song you want me to play, I'll gladly play it for you. So just get in touch either via the email or via the Studio by the Sea radio page.

So let's have a change around. 1982, this one. It's a song that didn't chart here in the UK. The song was the first one to be released as a single on cassette in America. First released in 1980 by the Textones. Song, as I said, didn't chart here in the UK, but a great song by the Go-Go's.

0: Oh, two great bits of rock for you on a Saturday evening. That was going to be your 9 o'clock rock, but for some reason the jingle didn't play. And if you look at the time, it's not even 9 o'clock yet, and we would have been early. But one time I'm early for 9 o'clock rock, and the jingle wouldn't play. Typical. Still, never mind. That you can have a 9 o'clock rock tonight. Kicked off with "Dude Looks Like a Lady" by Aerosmith. Release.
1: Story news in Brussels. I'm William Denslow. A bomb's killed at least 16 people and wounded more than 50 others at a mosque near a police compound in the northwest of Pakistan. At least three people are dead in a school shooting in the Philippines. The gunman who's among the dead is believed to be a 16-year-old. It's the third deadly school shooting in the country since June. NATO's most senior military leaders are meeting in Denmark amid increased threats of Russian hybrid strikes.
2: Playing the greatest oldies of all time. Like this.

I did mention at the top of the show, if you wanted to play the Jukebox of Jeopardy, you're more than welcome. I didn't explain how you play the Jukebox of Jeopardy, if you never listened to the show before. Basically, what you do is you give me a number between 1 and 100, and we pick that song from the Jukebox of Jeopardy. Will it be a hit? Will it be a miss? Well, that's the chance you take. And Simon in France has done exactly that. He's picked number 77 on the Jukebox of Jeopardy. Simon, this is your song.

Very good evening to Jeff and Karen. Good evening to you both. I hope you're well. They're up there in Clapton. Good evening, guys. Love to have your company. As always, Jeff's just had his knee surgery and he's having to do the same thing as I did when I had my first hip done, having to do those pesky injections.

So a bit of Tina Turner. Steamy Windows from 1990 from her seventh studio album, Foreign Affair. Actually produced by Dan Hartman, who actually played keyboards on that. And then we went into a bit of the brilliant B-52s and Roma. I do love the B-52s. Song's about when you die and your spirit is just allowed to go wherever it wants to go. Very good evening to Pete and Sandra up there in Wiltshire. Good evening, guys. I hope you're well. Pete's chilling out, listening to the show with a nice Jack Daniels and lemonade and a packet of pickled onion Monster Munch. That's got to be a taste sensation in the morning. Good evening to Sam. Hi, Sam. I hope you're well. Sam has played the Jukebox of Jeopardy. Now, if you do listen to the show regularly, one thing I will tell you about the Jukebox of Jeopardy is it will be a song that you hear on the show. It's the kind of music we play on the show. So you're not going to get anything particularly bizarre. But Sam's picked number 4 on the Jukebox of Jeopardy. Sam, I love this song.

Now, here's a scary fact for you. That song is 27 years old this year. 27 years, isn't it scary? And believe it or not, the lovely Proclaimers were actually banned in America with that song, as a lot of them didn't understand the word haver. They thought this was some kind of satanical word. But the song is said to earn the band 5 times more in earnings than their entire catalogue of music just on that one song. You reverse the verse tonight is this. Can you tell me what this song is? Simone, listen carefully.

And your quiz questions tonight were: question one, what is the job of the dwarfs in Snow White and the Seven Dwarfs? Question two, which fruit has a name that comes from the medieval Latin for seeded apple? And question three, which word connects these three words to make three new words? And the words are day, burn and rise. Get your answers in to me, sbsrequests@yahoo.com, or send me a message via the Studio by the Sea Facebook page.

0: Vulture Vox, taking you back to 1984. Got to number 3 here in the UK. Mitchell said the song was inspired by the Neville Shute book called On the Beach. It's actually about a group of people in Australia who are waiting for nuclear radiation to fall after a nuclear war. Oh, but that's a fun book, that one. Anyway, so let's get another request going. Pete and Sandra, good evening to you guys. And I said earlier, good evening to you earlier, but you've been waiting for ages for this track. You know me, I like to put music in that goes together. You requested this one. It takes, I think, 79-80, this one. Bit of Japan, bit of European sun.
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Oh, great Japan track, that European Sun. So Karen's played the Jukebox of Jeopardy. Good evening, Karen. I hope you're well. She's picked number 22 on the Jukebox of Jeopardy. Karen, this is your choice. What a great pick it was.

So just like the quiz and the reverse reverse, the jukebox of Jeopardy is there to play every week if you want to have a go. Just give me a number between 1 and 100 and see what comes out.

three great mid-60s tracks there. We had the Beatles from 65, I Was Just Seeing a Face, followed by the Honeycombs, and then the Searchers, When You Walk in a Room, from 1964. Good evening, Mr. Ian Francis. He's played the Jukebox of Jeopardy. He's gone for number 6. And Mr. Francis, you picked a belter.

Jonas give you answers to the quiz tonight. Question one was, what is the job of the dwarfs in Snow White and the Seven Dwarfs? Well, they're actually miners. They're actually diamond miners, but yet miners was the correct answer. Question two, which fruit has a name that comes from the medieval Latin for seeded apple? I thought, look, you were going to struggle with this, but you didn't. The answer to that one is pomegranate. And question three, which word connects these three words to make three new words? And the words were day, burn and rise. And the word we were looking for was sun. Sunday, sunburn and sunrise. Well done to Jeff and Karen, to Hazel, to Simone, to Ian Francis. All got in 3 out of 3 on the quiz. Reverse the verse tonight was only two people. That was Simon and Mandy. Simone, you've done ever so well tonight. I'm going to give you a point for this because she's come up with just about every single song that Brian Ferry and Roxy Music recorded apart from this one. That's right, if you got in touch and you said it was over you, well done, give yourselves a big pat on the back.

So that's me done for another week. The show's coming to an end. I hope you've enjoyed it. It's been lovely to have your company as always. We'll be back for you next Saturday right here on your favourite radio station between 8 and 10pm. Don't forget to check out that schedule because the station is full of absolutely fantastic shows presented by absolutely fantastic people who are just here giving up their time to make you guys happy. We'll be back next week, as I said, with your Reverse the Verse, with your three-question quiz, with your Jukebox of Jeopardy. If you want to listen to the show again, it will be up on our Mixcloud page during the week. And the playlist will be up on Spotify, on our Studio by the Sea page on Spotify. You can see all the songs that we didn't get to play tonight because all you lovely people requested songs, which is absolutely fantastic. I think we kicked out 8 or 9 songs tonight. I think it's absolutely fantastic. I love it when you do that. So listen, have a great, great week. Look after yourselves. Look after the ones that love you. Don't forget to tell them that you love them. I'll be back here next week on your favourite radio station. Until then, look after yourselves. I'll leave you with this. Take care.

Story News in Brussels, I'm William Denslow. A bomb's killed at least 16 people and wounded more than 50 others at a mosque near a police compound in the northwest of Pakistan. At least three people are dead in a school shooting in the Philippines. The gunman who's among the dead is believed to be a 16-year-old. It's the third deadly school shooting in the country since June. NATO's most senior military leaders are meeting in Denmark amid increased threats of Russian hybrid strikes.

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If you get stressed out, I can help, because you know I'm full of useless information. I'll tell you in a bit. What time of the day is the most stressful minute of the day? I can tell you stuff like this. Don't say that I don't look after you, okay? I'll try my best anyway.

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The moment you've been waiting for. It's the Chill Out Zone with DJ Lazy B.

More music on the way. The Goo Goo Dolls as well. Iris, going to play that in a second. RuPaul's Drag Race UK has been axed by the BBC after 11 series. I've not really watched one of them. If it's any good, I don't know. But another series over and done with. It's the last show of the week, actually. So we'll go have a good old catch-up, find out what we're going to be doing at the weekend. Our survey said, by the way, have another little tease at this. Have a think. 55% of us still have one of these, but hardly ever use it.

Warning, the Chill Out Zone is Certificate 18. Discretion is advised. Although that's never stopped Lazy B. The Chill Out Zone with LB.

Even the Nights Are Better. Before that, Beautiful and the Goo Goo Dolls as well. I like this. This is me down to a T. 4 in 10 of us escape to the bathroom for a bit of peace and quiet away from the rest of the household. Over half of us regularly have an extra long bath or shower or just sit in the loo to have time for themselves. 1 in 6 of us have been known to give themselves a pep talk in the bathroom. Other things happen in the bathroom, like rumpy pompy, phoning friends, drinking beer and writing a to-do list. Any of those ring a bell with you? Are you guilty of any of these or not?

0: The way the orange touches all things around, the grass, trees, and dew, how I just hate you. Please turn those headlights around. Please turn those headlights around.
1: 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Also, come and meet LB's Monkeys. 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

think we can do the answer to our survey set. I'm going to try and be organised, okay? Wrong answers. Let me tell you the question first. 55% of us still have one of these, but hardly ever use it. Okay. Wrong answers. Glenn said, I'm saying an old membership card, LB, still in my wallet, never used. These are wrong answers. A cinema card from Darren, a gift card from Lottie with about £2 left on it. We never spend that, do we, LB? And the correct answer. It's a library card, said Simon. I've had mine forever and barely touch it. It's true. The answer is a library card. Craig said, I'm saying library card, LB. Still proudly in my wallet, even though I never go. Okay. Right. Almost time to say goodbye, my friends.

Did you know I've got a TikTok channel, the old Tiki Toki? Fire up, do a little search for the one word, DJ Lazy B. DJLAZYB. I do some of my shows on TikTok, so come and say hello. All right. That's it for tonight, and that's it for the whole of the week. Good night. God bless and much love. Maybe see you Sunday. Maybe see you Monday. Have a lovely weekend. Ta-ra!

From Feature Story News in Brussels, I'm William Denslow. A bomb's killed at least 16 people and wounded more than 50 others at a mosque near a police compound in the northwest of Pakistan. At least three people are dead in a school shooting in the Philippines. The gunman who's among the dead is believed to be a 16-year-old. It's the third deadly school shooting in the country since June. NATO's most senior military leaders are meeting in Denmark amid increased threats of Russian hybrid strikes.

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If you get stressed out, I can help because you know I'm full of useless information. I'll tell you in a bit. What time of the day is the most stressful minute of the day? I can tell you stuff like this. Don't say that I don't look after you, okay? I try my best anyway.

The time has come to sit back and relax. The moment you've been waiting for. It's the Chill Out Zone with DJ Lazy B.

More music on the way. The Goo Goo Dolls as well. Iris, going to play that in a second. RuPaul's Drag Race UK has been axed by the BBC after 11 series. I've not really watched one of them. If it's any good, I don't know. But another series over and done with. It's the last show of the week, actually. So we'll go have a good old catch-up, find out what we're going to be doing at the weekend. Our survey said, by the way, have another little tease at this. Have a think. 55% of us still have one of these, but hardly ever use it.

Warning, the Chill Out Zone is certificate 18. Discretion is advised. Although that's never stopped Lazy B. The Chill Out Zone with LB.

Even the Nights Are Better. Before that, Beautiful, and the Goo Goo Dolls as well. I like this. This is me down through a T. 4 in 10 of us escaped to the bathroom for a bit of peace and quiet away from the rest of the household. Over half of us regularly have an extra long bath or shower, or just sit in the loo to have time for themselves. 1 in 6 of us have been known to give themselves a pep talk in the bathroom. Other things happen in the bathroom, like rumpy pompy, phoning friends, drinking beer, and writing a to-do list. Any of those ring a bell with you? Are you guilty of any of these or not?

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1: 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Also, come and meet LB's Monkeys. We're there right now. 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

we can do the answer to our survey, said I'm going to try and be organised, okay? Wrong answer. Let me tell you the question first. 55% of us still have one of these, but hardly ever use it. Okay. Wrong answers. Glenn said, I'm saying an old membership card, LB, still in my wallet, never used. These are wrong answers. A cinema card from Darren, a gift card from Lottie with about £2 left on it. We never spend that, do we, LB? And the correct answer. It's a library card, said Simon. I've had mine forever and barely touch it. It's true. The answer is a library card. Craig said, I'm saying library card, LB. Still proudly in my wallet, even though I never go. Okay, right, almost time to say goodbye, my friends.

Did you know I've got a TikTok channel, the old Tiki Toki? Fire up, do a little search for the one word, DJ Lazy B. DJLAZYB. I do some of my shows on TikTok, so come and say hello. All right. That's it for tonight, and that's it for the whole of the week. Good night. God bless and much love. Maybe see you Sunday. Maybe see you Monday. Have a lovely weekend. Ta-ra!

0: from Feature Story News in Brussels, I'm William Denslow. A bomb's killed at least 16 people and wounded more than 50 others at a mosque near a police compound in the northwest of Pakistan. At least three people are dead in a school shooting in the Philippines. The gunman who's among the dead is believed to be a 16-year-old. It's the third deadly school shooting in the country since June. NATO's most senior military leaders are meeting in Denmark amid increased threats of Russian hybrid strikes.
1: The greatest oldies

0: with Jim Stephens.
1: It was small, but then it grew so big.
2: Oh, yeah.
1: Oh, je t'aime.
2: You're magnificent.
3: Ladies and gentlemen, this station is experiencing technical difficulties. Please stand by.
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0: Jolly Jim Stephens.
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6: Oh, it's called messing about.

0: big international top 10 hit for singer-songwriter Tommy Rowe, who also wrote that one, which was his very first chart success back in 1962, all about Sheila.
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2: Oh, that was good.
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0: Hello, and welcome to another Happy Hour show with yours truly, Jolly Jim Stevens.
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0: It's 60 minutes of feel-good oldies, classic jingles, and lots of fun stuff. 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
5: Okay!
6: Jolly!

The American band named Johnny Johnson and the Bandwagon with a 1970 song that bombed in the USA but did well in Europe, Australia and New Zealand when they were blaming it on the Pony Express.

0: Okay, so now the title of the movie was taken from the title of that 1968 song by Ben E. King, which also featured in the 1986 movie, which was based on a story by another King, Stephen, Stand By Me. And if you followed all that, you deserve a big cheer from the rest of us.
1: I don't understand what's going on here.
0: Don't worry about it, nobody else does. Okay, time to get our brain cells working again, because coming up after the next song on the Happy Hour Show, we'll be having today's baffling Beatles album track.
2: This is going to be really

0: UK band Bucks Fizz in 1981 and a UK Eurovision Song Contest entry that actually won it that year when all the voters were making their mind up that they liked it.
1: What you just said is one of the most insanely idiotic things I have ever heard.
0: And now it's time for today's baffling Beatles album track. See if you can remember which album by the Fab Four contained the track that you're about to hear. Don't try too hard though, because I'll be giving you the answer after we've heard the song. And

0: Today's baffling Beatles album track was Twist and Shout, with John singing lead vocals, and it featured on the Fab Four's 1963 album Please Please Me in the UK and on the Twist and Shout album in Canada, but it was only released on a 45 single in America in 1964.
1: Oh! Well, wasn't that interesting?
2: No!
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0: Well, my favourite jingle followed by one of my favourite bands. Taking us back to 1974, it was KC and the Sunshine Band who were singing about the Queen of Clubs. And we've got another playing card coming up in just a moment.
1: Oh, goody.
0: It's nearly time for today's Happy Hour Mystery Album, and it'll be coming up right after the next song.

0: Yeah, great follow-up to the Queen of Clubs just now. We then heard Dave Edmunds in 1979, who was having a big international hit with that song about the Queen of Hearts. We don't just throw these shows together, you know.
1: Oh, yes, you do.
0: Time now for today's Happy Hour Mystery Album. You're about to hear two back-to-back tracks from the same album, but can you work out which one it is and who's singing them? And there'll be a little clue between the tracks when we'll reveal the year that the album was released. Or you could just sit back and enjoy the music, of course. Are you ready? Here we go.

0: Was Billy the Kid, and that was followed by a Hoyt Axton song called Southbound. But did you remember the name of the album? Well, it was American Pastime.
1: Who cares?
0: Coming up after the next track is John Holman's Rare Record Revival.
1: Jolly good show. Jolly.

0: a rare record in itself. Just before our proper rare record spot, it was the Lana sisters, whose lineup included Dusty Springfield when she was still just Mary O'Brien, and in 1959 they had no success whatever with that one about Jimmy, who was buzzing, you better believe it.
1: Oh, really?
2: I don't know who you think you are, but you're not it.
0: It's time now for an upbeat song that you wouldn't normally get to hear on the radio. It might be a flip side or an album track, or just one that didn't make it into the charts. 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
1: Oh boy, there's trouble coming, huh, kids?
0: And our thanks again, as always, to John Holman for providing the music on today's Rare Record Revival.
2: Well, thank you very much.

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0: Ah, yes, I remember strutting my stuff to that one at discos in the 1980s. What? What? I'll stop it. It was a huge international hit for the Britpop band The Human League in late 1981 and well into 1982, when they were asking, "Don't you want me?"
1: No.

0: The unmistakable voice of Elvis Presley in 1962 with the flip side of his hit song She's Not You, and it was called Just Tell Her Jim Said Hello.
1: Ah, hello little Jim.
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0: This has been Jolly Jim Stevens' Happy Hour Show. I hope you'll be able to join us again next time for lots more fun and upbeat oldies. Until then, thanks for listening, look after yourselves and bye-bye. And now it's the Happy Hour Show Fabulous Finale. And we're finishing off today's Happy Hour Show with Mick Jackson in 1978 and his original version of Blame It on the Boogie. Okay, it's all your fault.

from Feature Story News in Brussels, I'm William Denslow. A bomb's killed at least 16 people and wounded more than 50 others at a mosque near a police compound in the northwest of Pakistan. At least three people are dead in a school shooting in the Philippines. The gunman who's among the dead is believed to be a 16-year-old. It's the third deadly school shooting in the country since June. NATO's most senior military leaders are meeting in Denmark amid increased threats of Russian hybrid strikes. Playing the greatest oldies of all.